Jason Aldean, Don't Tell On Me, on Taste of Country Nights with Evan Paul. They let me in the studio tonight and said, play whatever you want. And I'm like, cool. I think I got the most fun job ever. I'll bring it to you. Stella Lefty's coming up. I got Boston on the way. Thomas Rhett will be in there. Let's kick things off with Luke Combs and Fast Car on Taste of Country Nights.

0: Taste of Country Nights with Evan Paul. I got Jordan Davis here, and I want to talk about, obviously, we lost Dolly Parton recently. What did she mean to you?
1: Man, it's kind of hard to put into words what Dolly meant, not just to music, but to everybody. I mean, she kind of transcended music, you know, from what she's done with the reading program with the kids in Tennessee. You know, I still read books to my kids that Dolly sent us. You know, obviously the music career that she had, but

0: you know, I remember watching Dolly in Steel Magnolias. You know, she played had such a great acting career. There was nothing that Dolly couldn't do.
1: That was Jordan Davis talking about Dolly Parton, which we're all still mourning the loss of the Queen. Here's Turn This Truck Around, new Jordan Davis on Taste of Country Nights.

0: Country there from Lauren Elena featuring Chase Matthew. That one is called All My Exes on Taste of Country Nights. Oh, this is about to get violent. A list just came out of the top 10 state fairs in America. You know, we all love us some fairs and country music, you know. In at number 10, Kansas State Fair. In at number 9, Indiana State Fair. 8, Illinois State Fair. 7, Ohio State Fair. 6, Wisconsin State Fair. These are the top 10 state fairs in America, according to Mental Floss. In at number 5 is Washington State Fair. Number 4, North Carolina State Fair. Number 3, Florida State Fair. The second best state fair in America is the Iowa State Fair. And according to the latest survey, the number one state fair in America is the Minnesota State Fair. I will never forget the day that I went to a state fair with my dad growing up, and that was the first time I had a deep fried hamburger. Like, they made the entire hamburger, bun, lettuce, tomatoes, pickles, and then battered that and then deep fried it, and my dad let me have it. Fair food is the best, man. Back to more of Taste of Country Nights next on New Country KS93.
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1: Here's your forecast from Watertown Radio and GoWatertown.net. 51 tonight, under clear skies, southwesterly winds around 5 miles an hour. Ample sunshine expected tomorrow, daytime highs approaching 82. 64 tomorrow night, clear skies. Daytime highs approaching 86 Friday, under mainly clear skies. 72 Saturday. I'm meteorologist Derek Height on Watertown Radio. Right now, it's 73 degrees.
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0: Taste of Country Nights. Before I play Boots Off from John Party, I got Party here with me. Dude, what was it like playing when you played the sold-out Rodeo Houston? What was that like?
1: It was a lot of fun. I was a little nervous when I walked out. You know, you kind of walk out in the arena full of dirt to the stage, and it's just full of people.
0: Did you get to pick the horse that you were going to be on, or did they just give you one?
1: No, they want to make – you got specific horses for that kind of stuff because they have to be ready for really loud noises. He was kind of working all day, and by the time we were done, he was just really chill. But he was a good horse. I was like, I did the – did when I got done, like, practicing on him, I was like, how much? 1%.

Haley Zimmerman there with Chevy Silverado on Taste of Country Nights. See ya to that Chevy Silverado. If you cheat on Carrie Underwood, she's going to make that thing pretty much totaled. You might get a grand from the insurance after she's done with it. Here's Carrie on Taste of Country Nights.

0: friends, and when he goes around places, he probably gets, you know, hounded a lot. And when he, it sounds like he moved to like an old folks area in Florida where they don't know who he is, and he could talk about lawn mowing with his neighbors. Good for Kane Brown. I got all the info for you up at tasteofcountry.com.
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Morgan Wallen, and don't we? A Taste of Country Nights. Hang on for me. I got Country and She Knows It from Luke Bryan coming up. Co Wetzel's on the way. But now, oh Lord, when it rains, it pours. Here's Luke Combs.

0: Hey, there's a few of us girls right now in a party bus. I know it's a weekday, but we decided to get a party bus and go out bar hopping. It's going to be a long day at work tomorrow. But can you play Luke Bryan, Country and She Knows It for us?
1: Yeah, who is this?
0: It's Angie, Jessica, Shanna, and Natalie.
1: As Hulk Hogan would say, hell yeah, brother. Thank y'all for listening and partying on a work night. I'm jealous. Here's your Luke Bryan, a taste of country.

0: New country there from Hudson Westbrook. That's called Painted You Pretty, A Taste of Country Nights. Hang on for a Blake Shelton throwback. He's got so many, though, I gotta pick one out. Stressful. What's not stressful? 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
3: Here's your forecast from Watertown Radio and GoWatertown.net. Lows dip down to about 51 tonight under clear skies. Winds out of the southwest around 5 miles an hour. Ample sunshine expected again tomorrow. High temperatures reach up to 82. Lows dip down to about 64 tomorrow night. Mainly clear skies. I'm meteorologist Derek Height on Watertown Radio. Right now, 70.
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three of possibly the biggest names in country music, at least right now, Ella Langley, Morgan Wallen, and Kenny Chesney. All three of them coming up for you in the next 10 minutes. Your speakers are going to be thanking you. Now it's Flatland Cavalry. It's called Never Coming Back. It's on Taste of Country Nights. We said-

0: Our 3-year-old son, Remy, all day, he just goes, Ewa Wangwee, Ewa Wangwee. That was I Can't Love You Anymore, Taste of Country Nights featuring Morgan Wallen. It's Evan Paul as we all eagerly await the release of Kenny Chesney's new album in the next couple of weeks. Let's take it back to one of my favorites, American Kids. Kenny Chesney on Taste of Country Nights.
1: Double wide, quick stop, midnight, D-top, Jack in a cherry coat town. Mama and daddy put their roots right here, cause this is where the car broke down. Yellow dog school bus, kicking up red bus, kicking

From one girl dad to another. From Kane Brown to Cole Swindell. Here's Cole's new one called Girl Dad. It's on Taste of Country Nights.

0: New country there from Cole Swindell. That's a special song right there. That's called Girl Dad on Taste of Country Nights. And hey, this is still an ongoing thing. The CEO of PBR, Pabst Blue Ribbon, is up in the ante. They're doing a $20,000 reward for information that leads to the arrest of whoever stole 1,600 cases of beer. That's 20 tons of beer. Now, Pabst is good at stuff like this. PBR set a clock on their website that allowed the people that stole it to return the beer with no questions asked, but that didn't happen, so now they've upped it to a $20,000 reward. It was stolen from a warehouse in California in two separate incidents on the same day. If you're gonna break in somewhere and steal beer and you steal PBR, that's someone that listens to country music. I hope it wasn't us here in a Taste of Country Nights family. I hope nobody stole that beer. But if you did, let me know, because there's a $20,000 bounty on you. It's Evan Paul. Thanks for hanging with me on this Wednesday night. We'll be back with Lainey Wilson's brand new track next on Taste of Country Nights.
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darling. K-Stuff Country Nights with Evan Paul. I'll never forget the first time I heard this song. I was on my way home from work. I was doing a morning radio show, and the station played it, and I heard it. I had a little sunroof on my car, man. Oh, man, you couldn't tell me anything. Florida Georgia Line, Taste of Country Nights.

0: Luke Combs, that's Rethink Some Things on Taste of Country Nights. And man, recently, Kix Brooks, of course, from Brooks and Dunn, said some really cool stuff about Luke Combs. He said, a guy like Luke Combs comes along every now and then and becomes a phenom. He's selling honesty, ground up integrity, and he sings hard like he's gonna hurt you with his passion. He freaking means it. You gotta be really good, and he is, but you gotta mean it every time, and it sure sounds like he does. Imagine getting that compliment from Kix Brooks. Like, that would be crazy getting that from your own parents, but Kix Brooks talking about Luke Combs, that's awesome. It's Evan Paul, and coming up next, I've got Ella Langley, Choosing Texas, and a brand new track from Tucker Wetmore is coming up as well. Keep it right here on Taste of Country Nights. More Taste of Country Nights is next on New Country KS93.
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8: Here's your forecast from Watertown Radio and GoWatertown.net. Lows dip down to about 51 tonight under clear skies. Winds out of the southwest around 5 miles an hour. Ample sunshine expected again tomorrow. Daytime highs approaching 82. Lows level off around 64. Tomorrow night, mainly clear skies. I'm meteorologist Derek Kite on Watertown Radio. Right now, 66.
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0: Wrapping up Ain't No Love in Oklahoma, I got Wyatt Flores with me, who is from Oklahoma. Do you think Luke Combs was right about that, that there ain't no love in Oklahoma?
1: Yeah, no. There is love in Oklahoma. There's plenty of it. Don't worry. If you're wondering out there why there's no love, I don't think he fully meant that.
0: That's your home state, right? You got to defend your home state.
1: Absolutely.
0: There is love there.
1: I promise.
0: Okay. Let's keep it moving. Here's Graylin James, Water at a Wedding, on Taste of Country Nights.
2: Well, I'm

Zach John King, that's called Get to Drinking on Taste of Country Nights. You know what I love about Sam Hunt is he's like leap year. Like he comes around every couple years, drops a heater on us, and then runs off. Here's one of those Outskirts on Taste of Country Nights. There's so much

0: Cody Johnson just announced his third annual Cody Johnson Championship Rodeo event. It's a five-day event in Texas. A lot of proceeds going to charity. There's nothing that Cody Johnson can do wrong. He is the man. Please give him his horse back. Here's the new Cody Johnson.
1: He's a ranch hand in a pinch, man. 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A cast iron skillet swinging lid flipper. 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

0: want my horse back.
1: New Kojo, that's called Horseback, a taste of country nights. I'm Evan Paul. Let's get a look at what's trending in country music news at tasteofcountry.com. Kane Brown and his whole family have just moved to Florida. Kane picked up, of course they kept their Nashville home because, you know, they got some money, but they bought a second home where they want to spend a lot more time there than, you know, supposedly in Nashville. He said he loves the little neighborhood that they found. He could walk around to be normal, talk to neighbors. Because, you know, by now everybody in Nashville knows where Kane Brown lives. And when he goes around places, he probably gets, you know, hounded a lot. And when it sounds like he moved to like an old folks area in Florida where they don't know who he is and he could talk about lawn mowing with his neighbors. Good for Kane Brown. I got all the info for you up at tasteofcountry.com.
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1: 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Number 3.

in at number one tonight. That is Stella Lefty and Boston. Your most requested song of the night. And it's also right up top there on the charts, but behind Ella Langley and Choose of Texas, because nobody can take that song down. It's Evan Paul now. Here's Dustin Lidge on Taste of Country Nights.

0: That is new country from Blake Whiten. It's called Bet on That. Now, I know his name is Blake Whiten because I naturally, I'm a little bit awkward. And, you know, when I was speaking to him, I was like, Blake Whiten, what's up? And he's like, Blake Whiten. I was like, okay, sorry about that, man. Oh, man, thanks for hanging out on the second shift. 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
3: Lows dip down to about 51
2: tonight
3: under clear skies. Winds out of the southwest around 5 miles an hour. Ample sunshine expected again tomorrow. Daytime highs approaching 82. Lows level off around 64. Tomorrow night, mainly clear skies.
2: I'm meteorologist Derek Kite on Watertown Radio. Right now, it's 65 degrees.
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0: 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I play the real guitar so you can play the air guitar. Go ahead and turn it up. 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
1: Over 30 number one hits, probably over 30 houses, and just so much success for this guy. Here's his brand new one called Anytime Soon.

0: What do you do after all the bars are closed? You go dancing in the country. From Thomas Rhett to Tyler Hubbard, it's Dancing in the Country now on Taste of Country Nights.
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0: Taste of Country Nights. I'm Evan Paul. I've got Blake Shelton here. You're my mom's favorite celebrity, by the way, from The Voice. Do you miss being on The Voice?
1: You know, I miss the people. I mean, the crew, the producers, the band there. I mean, they become family, you know. But the job itself, I don't miss that yet. But I don't want that to sound like I'm bitter about it or anything. The show changed my life. It's the greatest thing I ever did from a career standpoint.

0: New country there from Blake Shelton that was written by Hardy. It's called Let Him In Anyway on Taste of Country Nights. I'm Evan Paul, and I guess I've been driving the boat for a few hours here. Thank y'all for letting me drive. I hope I didn't crash into anything. You know, I'm just playing the favorite songs, talking on the radio. I appreciate you being part of the journey tonight, and hopefully you're done with work. And wherever you're at, hopefully you get out at midnight. If you don't, I'll keep the new country going for you, though. Don't you worry. I've got Co Wetzel and Ella Langley's duet coming up, and another duet from Carter Faith featuring Wyatt Flores called Nothing Better to Do. That's on the way next on Taste of Country Nights. Have a great night. If you want to follow me on social media, it's at Evan Paul on Air.
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0: This is a Fox News alert. I'm Sue Guzman. Republicans' first ever midterm convention held tonight at the American Airlines Center in Dallas, where President Trump was the keynote speaker.
1: Election night, we're going to prove that America does not belong to those who hate it. America belongs to those who love it.
0: One of this evening's speakers, Florida Congressman and candidate for Governor Byron Donalds. He touted what he called common sense policies.
2: Florida is a powerhouse because we have no state income tax. When an entrepreneur wants to build in Florida, we don't crush them with red tape and bureaucratic nonsense. You see, those are the things that keep life affordable.
0: Surprise guest, Democratic U.S. Senator John Fetterman says he was there to support common sense policies. America's listening to Fox News.
3: Here's your forecast from Watertown Radio and GoWatertown.net. Lows dip down to about 51 tonight under clear skies. Winds out of the southwest around 5 miles an hour. Ample sunshine expected again tomorrow. Daytime highs approaching 82. Lows level off around 64 tomorrow night. Mainly clear skies. I'm meteorologist Derek Hite on Watertown Radio. Right now, it's 59 degrees.
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Jason Aldean with Burning It Down. It's Tori D. So you don't know this about me, but I'm tech stupid. I don't even like having a new phone, okay? I had an iPhone 14 up until a couple days ago when I was forced to upgrade to the newest iPhone, iPhone 17. I don't know, whatever it is. I don't know how to work my phone now. I'm 38 years old, and I feel like my grandma when we got her a smartphone back in 2014. I need help.

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That's Hardy with MacArthur. I think the song itself is phenomenally written and tells such a beautiful story about generational land ownership. And I think it would translate really well into a TV show, whether it's done by Taylor Sheridan or somebody else. I just want to see it come to life.

0: 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Just me? 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

0: Blake Shelton with Texas right there. One of my favorite songs. In fact, I tend to have that song on repeat when I'm lifting weights. Don't ask me why. It actually works really, really well. And maybe it's just because that's where I'm at in life with my romance department.
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0: Parker McCollum with Killing Me. It's Tori D. He now is a proud papa of two. Yes, his wife, Haley, gave birth not too long ago, about 2 months ago, I want to say. And it looks like from social media accounts, he's adjusting just fine to that dad life.
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10: Here's your forecast from Watertown Radio and GoWatertown.net. Low is dipped down to about 51 tonight under clear skies. Winds out of the southwest around 5 miles an hour. Ample sunshine expected again tomorrow. Daytime highs approaching 82. Lows level off around 64 tomorrow night. Mainly clear skies. I'm meteorologist Derek Kite on Watertown Radio. Right now, it's 59 degrees.
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0: I reconnected with an ex, and it really did make me rethink some things. That's Luke Combs right there. My name is Tori D. Reconnected after 2 years of no contact. I dumped him 2 years ago. Only for about 2-3 weeks into it to realize that he hadn't done any growth, and he was still the same man I walked away from. So, yet again, I had to walk away from him. Maybe one day it'll work.
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8: Happy everybody, it's Granger Smith here, your host of After Midnight. This is show number 1,707 in a row. And here we go. Again, another round of really good country music, so keep the dial right here. I've got some good news to read for you. I've also got some Nashville news with Ann Hudson coming here with stories about your favorite stars out there in Nashville. All this here kicking off the show that goes until the sun comes up, but it begins right here. No longer Wednesday night. It's officially Thursday morning. That's because we are After Midnight. Let's go.

I saw the old man's face, front page obituary. He was a millionaire. He left his fortune to some guy he barely knew. His kids were mad as hell, but me, I'm doing well. And I drop by today to just say thanks and pray. And I left a six-pack

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And this is what After Midnight sounds like. Up on After Midnight with Granger Smith.

So I got a topic I want to discuss next hour. Who does fall remind you of? Who just popped in your mind when I said that? Call me. We'll talk next hour, 866-607-8383.

0: Granger, it's Jimmy from Georgia, bro. Hey, getting back on that grind again. Time to go make that money. Won't you give a big shout out to me and my buddy Nick on these early morning drives, going to make that money. We love listening to the show, and we love the Herald Devils Junior's criminal stories. We love you, buddy. Thank you.
1: Well, buddy, I'm glad After Midnight is part of your morning. Thank you for listening. No need.

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The way an hour goes by when you say that you'll be ready in 5.

0: Ann Hudson is about to jump on and share some Nashville news with us. Ann, what do you have lined up?
1: Well, Granger, I know you're a big Randy Travis fan, so am I, and he made a big announcement, one that fans have been waiting for a long time. I got that story coming up in your Nashville news next.

0: news from Nashville's Music Row. It's Ann Hudson.
1: So Randy Travis made an exciting announcement that he's releasing his first album of completely new material in more than 18 years. Same Old Way is the name of the new album, coming out on November 13th. It includes 12 previously unreleased songs recorded throughout Randy's career from 1986 through 13. The recordings were discovered in the vault and featured Randy's original voice. Randy and his wife Mary emphasized that no AI was used on the album. The title track is available now. Aw, this is cool. American Airlines is renumbering its daily flight from Dallas to Nashville in honor of Parton. The flight is currently number 1396, but beginning on March 28th of 27, it will become flight 925, a reference to Dolly's classic song, 9 to 5. The change comes as supporters continue pushing to rename Nashville's International Airport in Dolly's honor.
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5: 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So-

0: finished when this show is over. 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
4: Hey, welcome to Thursday, everybody. It's After Midnight. I'm your host, Granger Smith. Hour number two starts right now. Whatever that reason that you're up really, really late or up really, really early, it doesn't matter to me. What does matter is you're here and we're together. And I got a good list of country music to play for you. Also got this topic. Who does fall remind you of? Think about this and call me, 866-607-8383. Also, Earl Bibbles Jr., the Country Boys, coming in here with a story. All this here at hour number two. Let's go.

0: Thanks for staying up. This is After Midnight with Greg.
1: Okay, asking this question, topic of the hour. Who does fall remind you of, like the season of fall? Is there a person? We've talked before about what's your favorite thing about fall, etc. But today, I want to ask this question. Who does fall remind you of? Think about that. Whoever pops in your mind, tell me that. 866-607-83.
2: Fall reminds me of the great stew masters that make Brunswick stew. It takes a lot of labor to do that, and it's made over an open fire in a big cast iron cauldron, and the stew masters often stay up all night long stirring the stew with a paddle, and the way they know that the stew is done is when the paddle stands up by itself when they put it in the stew. And it is so good, especially in the cold weather.
1: I mean, it sounds delicious and legit, but I was today years old when I found out that there was such thing as a stew master. Maybe that is a rabbit hole on YouTube. I should go discover more about the stew masters that make us think of fall. That's a good call. 607-8383.
3: You got something you want to say on our topic tonight? 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
2: This is what after midnight sounds like. And this is After Midnight Music.

A former Arizona senator says that the cops were out to ruin her reputation. She's suing for over $8 million. Is it a political hit job or just a traffic stop drama blown out of proportion? We're digging in, and Earl Dibbles Jr. is going to share this real dumb criminal story with us next.

0: time for Earl Dibbles and Dumb Criminals on After Midnight.
1: Over in Tucson, Arizona, a former state senator named Justine Wadsack is hollering that the cops and the city bigwigs were out to get her. Well, she says that she's been pulled over on purpose just to make her look bad in front of voters, just like one of them gotcha moments on reality TV. Now she's suing him for over $8 million, claiming it was all a scheme to help her political rival. Her lawyer says it was a dirty pull from the get-go. Honestly, sounds like a mess of a small-town drama and a big old city legal price tag. Somebody's got to grab the popcorn and cold Dr. Pepper. This one's going to be juicy.
0: Thanks for hanging out here on After Midnight with Granger Smith.
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5: 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I'm Granger Smith, your host. Hey, I've got some things that went down on this day in history I want to talk about this hour. Plus, some Nashville news with Ann Hudson. She's stars out there in Nashville. Some things went down, and she's going to tell you about it. Hang tight for all of this here early on a Thursday. We are After Midnight.

0: The first drunk driving arrest was made on this day. Can you believe that? You'll never guess what year. I'll share, plus other things that went down on this day in history, coming up in two songs.
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0: loves talking about history. And he's even got the diploma to prove it. 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
1: On this day, September the 10th, 1833, Andrew Jackson shut down the Second Bank of the U.S. 1897, the first arrest was ever made for drunk driving. 1977, the last executed by a guillotine. 1991, Nirvana released Smells Like Teen Spirit, dubbed the anthem of Generation X. 1993, The X-Files premiered on Fox. 2008, CERN was powered up. If you don't know what that is, go look it up. It's a lot to go into. Some famous birthdays include comedian Matt Rife, actor Ryan Phillippe, and golf legend Arnold Palmer. Those are just a few things that went down on this day in history.
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0: Yeah, y'all, this is Vern, driver for Roadlink. I'm heading down the road, I-35, I'm heading down toward Greater. But I can give you a shout, compliment your show. 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
1: 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I appreciate the kind words.

We're more than just a country radio show. We're a late night family. And Granger Smith is the voice that keeps the night going strong. Thanks for riding with us here on After Midnight with Granger Smith.

0: Ann Hudson is coming up next with all the latest from Nashville. Ann, what's on your radar today?
1: Oh, this is fun, Granger. One country superstar being no woman has ever done before at the CMA Awards. The history-making announcement is coming up in your Nashville news next.

0: Here's what's new in Nashville. 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
1: Well, this is exciting for Lainey Wilson. She will host the CMA Awards by herself for the second consecutive year, making her the first woman ever to solo host the show twice. Dolly Parton became the first woman to host alone back in 1988, and Reba McEntire followed in 1991. This will be Lainey's third year hosting overall. She previously hosted with Luke Bryan and Peyton Manning. And the full CMA nominations are going to be revealed this morning on Good Morning America. The 60th annual CMA live November 18th on ABC and Disney Plus, with streaming available the following day on Hulu. Aw, this is cool. American Airlines is renumbering its daily flight from Dallas to Nashville in honor of Dolly Parton. The flight is currently number 1396, but beginning on March 28th, it will become flight 925, a reference to Dolly's classic song, 9 to 5. The change comes as supporters continue pushing to rename Nashville's International Airport in Dolly's honor.
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6: You know, we've made it almost all the way through another week. It's Thursday, y'all. Officially, Granger Smith here, your host of After Midnight. I've got this question. Where do you stand on electric cars? Think about that and call me. 866-607-8383. Earl Nibbles Jr. is coming in here with a dumb criminal story. A bunch of good country music on the way, weaved in between. Hey, it's hour number four. It's After Midnight. Let's go.

0: Thanks so much for staying up with us. This is After Midnight with Granger Smith.
1: Okay, here we go. Topic of the hour. Oh, man. This has been one of the strangest topics we have run on this show. The question is very normal. The strange part is everyone seems to be on the same side, and that's hard to do. In 2026, you got to admit it's hard to get everyone to agree on one thing. And that's what we have done here. And the question is this, and maybe I could be wrong, maybe I could be corrected today. The question is this: how do you feel about electric cars? Every single phone call I have taken this week on this radio program has been anti-electric vehicles. I have made myself clear that I'm just kind of out of the game. I don't have skin in this. I drive a 2004 Duramax diesel Silverado, and I'm fine with that. Also, I mean, I'm not fine. I actually love my truck. It gets me to A to B perfect. I don't need anything more than that. But I'm also not anti-electric car. I've known people that have had them that just love them and they rave about them. It doesn't suit my lifestyle right now, so I don't look at someone that has it and go, man, that guy's going to burn up in a fire and he's paying too much and all the things that we normally say. However, today's a fresh show, and maybe I will get a good phone call that maybe for once somebody out there actually likes these things. 866-607-8383.
2: Hey, good morning. You asked a question about EVs, and I got an EV about a year ago, and I absolutely love it. The way that it drives is just completely different, way more smooth than a regular gas engine car. And the biggest savings is the fuel savings. I drive about 100 miles a day for $4 in electricity. you can't beat it. Compared to a gas car, I'm saving upwards of $300 a month just in the fuel.
1: Okay, there it is. I can't believe it. I can't believe it. The streak has been broken. Somebody has called into this question and likes an electric car. And gave good reasons, you know. Saving money on fuel. 866-607-8383. Surely we can't go two in a row.
3: Hey, Granger. I'm a truck driver, and I want to call in about your electric cars. I talk to a lot of people. I don't own one myself. If they ever come out with a Tesla truck that looked like a truck, I might consider it, because I hear a lot of good things about them. I talk to these guys at truck stops, because a lot of them now have the chargers. The torque is incredible. They're comfortable. They've let me sit in them. Oh my goodness, you know. Some bad down things are is you got to have something to do for about 45 minutes if you're on a road trip, because they take that long to charge, do a full charge, or you can do a quick charge, but it doesn't last as long. And I think it's actually caused people to slow down a little bit in them, because the faster you go, the charge goes. So there, I'm being told, you know, yeah, we try to keep it the speed limiter a little under, so the charge goes further. And so I think that's a good thing. I think the safety features, it won't let you cross the line. You really, whether you drive it yourself or let it drive, it really has a lot of safety features built into it that I've yet to see a lot of them in wreck. So that safety stuff must work. All right, man, keep up a good job.
1: Hey, thank you, brother. That's it. I'm surprised at this phone call, partly because you're a trucker, and I started to wonder if it's a lot of truck drivers, because I know a lot of truck drivers listen to this radio, and maybe that there's kind of this stigma against that, because you think, I don't want that. I'm a truck driver. I don't want to deal with electric cars. Could be taking my job one day. You know, I started to worry if maybe that was where this landed, but then you call and you give, I think some pretty good reasons. Never thought about that. We never thought about people slowing down so that they would save charge, etc. So, hey, thank you for being honest. I think it's a good question. Once again, I've got no skin in this game, but I think it's a good topic to think about. 866-607-8383.
4: 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Just call and leave a message at 866-607-8383. Come be a part of After Midnight with Granger Smith.
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6: I think the underlying theme is Proverbs 3, 4 through 6. Trust in the Lord with all your heart. Lean not on your own understanding. I was trusting in myself. I was making good money. I was idolizing the lifestyle. I was putting everything on my shoulders saying, I'm doing all of this. I'm creating all this. I'm thinking about all this. I'm doing all this. And then Granger decided to leave. Parker decided to leave to go to Washington, D.C. It's like a lot of different moving parts here, but sure. Parker left Yee-Yee, so I had to run Yee-Yee myself. Granger was leaving music, and so, you know, I had to deal with that. And I was like, all right, cool. I'm just going to get up earlier. I'm going to work out harder. I'm going to do 3 workouts. I'm going to, you know, time block all this. And then I just broke.

0: Hey, Granger, how you doing, bud? Just want to say I appreciate you. You keep me up at night working. Work the graveyard shift. I love it. Big 98. I love the Big 98. Just keep doing what you're doing, bud. We're listening, and I appreciate you.
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1: This here criminal genius ain't exactly ready for no life of crime. Up in Duncanville, Pennsylvania, Thomas Talbert went and robbed a Smoker's Express with a toy gun, wearing gloves and a mask. He asked for some smokes, and then he pulled out a fake gun, and then grabbed $250 before hauling off on his electric bike. Cops found him holed up in a shed nearby. First he tried playing innocent, then finally just said, "Yep, I done it." Law got their money back and his little pretend gun. Now he's sitting on felony charges. He probably wish he'd pedal it a little bit faster.
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6: Thursday morning, early risers. What's up? Welcome to After Midnight with me, Granger Smith, your host. I've got some good news I want to read for y'all coming up. Hopefully put a smile on your face. Plus some Nashville news with Ann Hudson. She's coming in with stories about your favorite stars out there in Nashville. All of this coming up, so please don't touch that dial. You don't want to miss it.

0: All right, here's a good news story. Florida Operation recovers 163 missing children. 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In 5 days, 163 children ages 2 months to 17 were recovered. 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That's a really good news story.
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0: Hey Granger, this is Brian Von Drack. I live up by Sioux City, Iowa, and I listen to 104.1. You have a good night. God bless you all for what you do.
1: Thank you for that encouragement, sir. I appreciate you listening.

0: beat against me. And Hudson is about to jump on and share some news with us. And what do you have lined up?
1: Well, Granger, I know you're a big Wendy Travis fan. So am I. And he made a big announcement. Ones that fans have been waiting for a long time. I got that story coming up in your Nashville news next.

0: news from Nashville's Music Row. It's Ann Hudson.
1: So Randy Travis made an exciting announcement that he's releasing his first album of in more than 18 years. Same Old Way is the name of the new album coming out on November 13th. It includes 12 previously unreleased songs recorded throughout Randy's career from 1986 through 2013. The recordings were discovered in the vault and featured Randy's original voice. Randy Mary emphasized that no AI was used on the album. The title track is available now. Oh, this is cool. American Airlines is renumbering its daily flight from Dallas to Nashville in honor of Dolly Parton. The flight is currently number 1396, but beginning on March 28th of 27, it will become flight 925, a reference to Dolly's classic song, 9 to 5. The change comes as supporters continue pushing to rename Nashville's International Airport in Dolly's honor.
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1: 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I'm Granger Smith, coming to y'all from the Yee Yee Farm in Central Texas. 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
6: One final hour of Thursday's After Midnight starts right now. Welcome, y'all. I'm Granger Smith, your host, getting this weekend kicked off early, kind of. It's a Thursday, and I've got some things that went down on this day in history I want to talk about, plus some Nashville news with Ann Hudson. She is keeping you in the know with all your favorite stars out there in Nashville. All of this here on this final hour. Don't touch that dial.

0: 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Well, I heard
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first drunk driving was made on this day. Can you believe that? You'll never guess what year. I'll share, plus other things that went down on this day in history, coming up in two songs.

0: loves talking about history. And he's even got the diploma to prove it. It's time for This Day in History on After Midnight with Granger Smith.
1: On this day, September the 10th, 1833, Andrew Jackson shut down the Second Bank of the U.S. 1897, the first arrest was ever made for drunk driving. 1977, the last person executed by a guillotine. 1991, Nirvana released Smells Like Teen Spirit, dubbed the anthem in X. 1993, The X-Files premiered on Fox. 2008, CERN was powered up. If you don't know what that is, go look it up. It's a lot to go into. Some famous birthdays include comedian Matt Rife, actor Colin Firth, actor Ryan Phillippe, and golf legend Arnold Palmer. Those are just a few things that went down on this day in history.
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1: 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And I thought, oh, she'll be back till she turned on it.

honoring the bitches like life, liberty, and the pursuit of country music. 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

hit me up sometime and up to where you're listening from, what you're doing on the third shift tonight. 866-607-8383. Thank you for being here on After Midnight, early Thursday.

0: Granger. I work nights at the Chronicle delivering 160 miles of papers. You guys have a good one. I'm off and running. Or literally running. Bye.
1: Well, thank you, ma'am. Thanks for making After Midnight part of your night. We've been

0: Ann Hudson is coming up next with all the latest from Nashville. Ann, what's on your radar today?
1: Oh, this is fun, Granger. One country superstar is about to do something has ever done before at the CMA Awards. The history-making announcement is coming up in your Nashville news next.

0: Here's what's new in Nashville. Here's Ann Hudson.
1: Well, this is exciting for Lainey Wilson. She will host the CMA by herself for the second consecutive year, making her the first woman ever to solo host the show twice. Dolly Parton became the first woman to host alone back in 1988, and Reba McEntire followed in 1991. This will be Lainey's third year hosting overall. She previously hosted with Luke Bryan and Peyton Manning. And the full CMA nominations are going to be revealed this morning on Good Morning America. The 60th Annual CMA Awards will air live November 18th on ABC and Disney Plus, with streaming available the following day on Hulu. Aw, this is cool. American Airlines is renumbering its daily flight from Dallas to Nashville in honor of Dolly Parton. The flight is currently number 1396, but beginning on March 28th of 27, it will become flight 925, a reference to Dolly's classic song, 9 to 5. The change comes as supporters continue pushing to rename Nashville's International Airport in honor.
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1: This is a Fox News alert. I'm Sue Guzman. Republicans' first ever midterm convention held tonight at the American Airlines Center in Dallas, where President Trump was the keynote speaker.
2: On election night, we're going to prove that America does not belong to those who hate it. America belongs to those who love it.
1: One of this evening's speakers, Florida Congressman and candidate for Governor Byron Donalds. He touted what he called common sense policies.
3: Florida is a powerhouse because we have no state income tax. When an entrepreneur wants to build in Florida, we don't crush them with red tape and bureaucratic nonsense. You see, those are the things that keep life affordable.
1: Surprise guest, Democratic U.S. Senator John Fetterman says he was there to support common sense policies. America's listening to Fox News.
4: Here's your forecast from Watertown Radio and GoWatertown.net. Ample sunshine expected today, with daytime highs approaching 82. Winds out of the south, 8 to 15 miles per hour. Mainly clear skies. Tonight, lows level off around 65. High of 86. Tomorrow, sunshine mixed with clouds at times. I'm meteorologist Mandy Fallhuber on Watertown Radio. Currently, 2.
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10: We are Kincaid in Dallas. Dallas has got some news for a certain segment of our population who might feel lonely.
11: Smoking may be making people lonely.
10: Well, yeah, no one wants to be near me.
11: Analyzing data from over 50,000 European participants, researchers found that current smokers, regardless of age or gender, reported greater feelings of isolation and lack of companionship than non-smokers. Smokers also experience larger increases in loneliness over time. Smoking is associated with increasing loneliness in older people, suggested smoking may damage psychological health in addition to physical effects. Experts say the findings could be a powerful tool for encouraging smokers to quit.
12: Or there should be a smokers dating app. Only smoke.
11: Could be. I'll tell you, the first time that Scott and I talked on the phone after we had not talked for 2.5 years after, you know, he left the station, one of the first questions after I asked him, was he divorced? I said, are you still smoking?
12: Oh, he was a smoker? I didn't know that.
11: Yep.
12: I didn't know that.
11: Yeah, he used to go, he'd go down and smoke where the smoker's here.
13: Yeah.
11: Go, and I'd go in his office.
12: Oh, the loading, he'd go to the loading dock.
11: I'd say, I guess you've been down there smoking. And he said, yes, Dallas, I have. What about it?
13: That was your pickup line.
11: I said, well, you don't need to be doing that. So that was one of my first questions I asked him.
13: You been down there smoking?
11: I said, are you still smoking?
12: I think it'd be a great idea for older people to meet each other who enjoy smoking, and they can have a nice dinner, Parliament Lights and chicken parm.
11: Parliament and parm.
10: First you smoke, then you eat, then you smoke, then you eat. Don't get them confused. Chomp, chomp.
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0: Are you smarter than Kincaid?
1: Kincaid in Dallas. We've had Kane Brown here in the studio with us. Do you want to tell Kane what it is we'd like him to do that we'd normally have a listener play this morning, Dallas?
2: Go ahead. So we do this thing every day called Are You Smarter Than Kincaid? And I ask that we send him out of the room. I ask you questions, and then he comes back in. I ask him questions. And if you win, you get a T-shirt. I mean, how exciting is that? Do you want to play?
3: I'll play.
2: All right.
4: I'm going to leave the room.
3: Uh-oh.
5: All right. Should I give him the timer?
3: Should I give him the time?
4: Let him go as long as he wants.
5: Okay.
3: All right. What kind of are these like?
2: It's just like general questions. Okay. Trivia questions. All right. Question number one. How many continents are there on Earth?
3: Seven.
2: All right. Question number two. What 1971 film features the song The Candyman?
3: I was born in 93. I'm just going to say the horror movie Candyman.
2: Question number three. In what fictional Indiana town does Stranger Things take place?
3: Oh, I know this one. Oh, yeah, Hawken.
2: Oh, wow. All right. Question number four. Who is the most awarded female country performer in country music history?
3: In country music history?
2: Mm-hmm.
3: I would say it was Reba.
2: Okay. And question number five. Who did the U.S. purchase the Louisiana Territory from?
3: What's that?
2: Did you not learn this in history class?
3: No.
2: Who did the U.S. purchase the Louisiana Territory from? No guess?
3: No. Okay. Louisiana? I don't know.
2: Well, think about New Orleans. Think about...
5: Well, they got that Cajun, you know, what is it called down there?
3: I have no idea.
2: Okay. Okay.
3: No idea.
2: Oh my gosh. All right, Kincaid, question number one.
4: Yes.
2: How many continents are there on Earth?
1: Nine.
2: No, there's seven.
1: Oh, all right. Well, there should be two more. What did he say?
5: Seven.
1: Wow, good job. Hell yeah.
2: Question number two. Which 1971 film features the song The Candyman?
1: The Chocolate Factory.
2: Yes, Willy Wonka and the Chocolate Factory.
1: Grandpa Joe was the worst.
2: Kane was like, I don't know, I was born in 93.
1: Yeah, I don't blame you, man.
2: Question number three. In what fictional Indiana town does Stranger Things take place?
1: Butt Scratch, Indiana.
2: Hawkins.
1: Oh.
2: And Kane knew that.
1: Nice.
2: Question number four. Who is the most awarded female country performer in history?
1: Wow. It should have been Dolly, but it probably wasn't. It should have been not Reba. Miranda? No, who was it?
2: Reba.
1: Reba. Okay. Not Reba. I second guess Reba. Oh man.
2: And question number five: Who did the U.S. purchase the Louisiana Territory from?
1: France.
2: Yes. What?
1: Okay. He won, right?
2: Got three, you got two, so Kane is
1: nice.
2: Smarter.
1: Give him the shirt. Give him the shirt. It has been a pleasure having you here this morning. Thank you for getting up and getting in the studio with us, man. Please stop by anytime. We'll get you your shirt. What more is on your list this summer? What didn't you get to? We got a little bit of summer left as far as the weather's concerned. What more is on your summer bucket list that you want to do before it gets cold?
3: Man, I'm on a huge golf kick right now, so I'm kind of ready for summer to go out the window so I can get the fall golf going.
2: Mm-hmm.
1: Tired of being sweaty on the golf course.
3: It is hot.
1: Yeah, you can't. Kane, thank you so much, man. We appreciate you very much. Thanks for being on the show with us.
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1: 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Dallas is very frustrated with her buns.
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2: Dallas, you're bond. Congratulations. One of your major frustrations made a list from BuzzFeed of everyday inconveniences that bother us the most. That would be how you got 10 hot dogs in a package, but there are 8 buns.
3: No. There's 10 buns and 8 hot dogs.
2: I thought there were 8 buns and 10 hot dogs.
3: No, okay.
4: All I can think about is I don't want none unless you got buns.
2: Exactly. That's all that matters. Yeah, thank not you, enough,
3: it doesn't. Whatever the count is, it never matches. I've never understood it my entire life. I don't understand why you got more weenies than you do buns. I think that's what it is.
4: Okay, you have in a standard pack of hot dog buns, there's 8
3: and it's
4: buns.
3: More weenies. Yeah.
2: You have more wieners. Dogs. You have more wieners than buns.
3: Winners. I've never understood it. Why?
4: Maybe some people don't want the bun. But they just want the weenie.
3: Why didn't Oscar Mayer get together with Sunbeam
2: It's Dallas, it's Big Bun. They want you to buy more buns. And then they go back. What are you going to do? What do you do with leftover hot dog buns? You don't eat hot dogs. You're a vegan. But when you make
3: they make vegan hot dogs. I didn't say it was the same. Just because mine's not full of nitrates and gross stuff like yours is. It doesn't. It's still the same though. They only give you the 10 hot dogs, but you still only have the 8 weenies.
2: What do you do? What we do at my house? When we have leftovers. They make this honestly the best vessel for peanut butter. I make a peanut butter and jelly sandwich.
3: Hot dog
2: yeah,
3: bun?
2: It's awesome.
3: Oh,
2: because
3: gross.
2: It's self-contained and it doesn't make a mess.
4: Wait, so you're putting peanut butter on your hot dog?
2: Yeah, peanut butter becomes my hot dog.
3: No, not on the weenie. Oh. The weenie's not in it.
2: It's just a wiener. Yeah, on the bun.
4: So it's like a peanut butter and jelly sandwich,
2: exactly.
4: But no jelly.
2: Exactly.
4: Okay, see, the hot dog bun. That's weird.
3: That's weird.
4: Weird.
3: Only a hot dog goes.
2: Lauren,
3: on
2: what do you do? What do you do with your buns when you're out of wieners?
4: I don't know. I've never been in this situation.
2: Text Clay, see what he does.
4: Let's see what he would do with his buns. Maybe they give you 2 extra wieners in case you mess up making those wieners. So then you have, it's like 2 trial run.
2: How do you mess up a hot
4: 2
2: dog?
4: 2 trial run wieners, and then, okay, these ones didn't, work out great, but now I have 8 wieners and 8 buns.
2: You'd have to be drunk at a barbecue to mess that up, really drunk.
4: Most of the time, people are drunk at a barbecue.
3: Right. This is what I think. I think when people are cooking hot dogs on the grill, whoever's cooking them, they eat a couple of the hot dogs, so then there's only 8 left.
4: Yeah.
3: And they match the bun number.
4: I agree with that. Maybe you give one to the dog. Maybe you chop one up. I don't know. Yeah.
2: So they're siphoning the wiener.
3: Exactly. Okay. Sort of, kind of.
2: Hey, use that at work today. Yeah. Siphoning the wiener.
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1: Kincaid and Dallas, every morning.
2: Good morning, it's Kincaid, it's Dallas, and it's almost time for, but wait, there's more. I'm going to read you part of this, and you tell me, did this happen at a home goods store, or will it happen in my bedroom at 12:35 this afternoon? He said, I'm sorry, I have to do this, and then dropped his pants.
3: I think, well, it's your bedroom, right? Later.
1: Okay.
2: The answer's both. I'll tell you what I know about the Florida situation, and yes, it is a Florida situation, in a bit. Dallas.
1: Well, maybe he was

0: This race, the home bun race. I'll tell you what that is coming up, Lauren.
1: Venture capitalist predicts that this could be used for currency during the apocalypse, and you might want to stock up on it now.
2: If you say so, hang on. Whoa!

0: There's more. Kincaid in Dallas.
1: Cape Coral, Florida. That is where a man is facing indecent exposure charges after allegedly undressing inside a home goods store Monday morning. Officers responded to the Del Prado Boulevard South location at 10:45 in the morning. I mean, this is so early for this.

0: Is there ever a good time? Probably not. That's where they located Billy Thomas, age 43, at a nearby Aldi store entrance, a little bit from Home Goods. A female shopper told police Thomas walked towards her in an aisle and said, "I'm sorry, I have to do this," and proceeded to drop his pants. Thomas claimed his clothes and bicycle had started smoking, though officers never found a bicycle. White shoes and underwear were discovered near the Home Goods entrance. "I didn't really expect to go to Home Goods and see a naked man in the middle of the aisle," said one shopper. Lee County records show that Thomas has been arrested at least 28 times since 2002. So there's a history of something there.
1: Well, in there, you'd have to give him a basket and a throw to cover up with.
0: You would.
1: Because there's not clothes in
0: and open. You'd have to deeply discount that throw to resell it, I'm just saying. But wait, there's more from Dallas.
1: Kansas City Royals fan earned free hot dogs for the entire crowd during a Saturday game against the Blue Jays. The stunt dubbed the Home Bun Race involved launching a giant inflatable hot dog and a giant inflatable bun into separate sections of the stands. Fans had 35 seconds to bounce the hot dog into the bun. They succeeded, drawing roars from the crowd and triggering the free food giveaway for everybody there. Video of the moment was shared by MLB on social media, captioned, "Hot dog assembly complete."
0: I saw the video. It had the same kind of feeling like back in the day when you would watch the DVD logo finally hit the corner.
1: Yes, yeah.
0: Like that episode of The Office and people freak out. It was the excitement. I think they cheered louder for that than the actual game.
2: And that's what baseball is all about right there.
1: Exactly. That was a lot of fun. Whoever came up with that, kudos to them.
0: Can we post that video, Lauren?
2: Oh, yeah, absolutely. I'll post it on the Kincaid and Dallas Facebook page. I love that video.
1: All right, Lauren, what you got?
2: The world ends tomorrow. Apparently, you know, gold is going to be useless. Forget Bitcoin and just start hoarding Pokemon cards instead. A venture capitalist and massive trading card collector says he's convinced that Pokemon cards would become the world's currency after the apocalypse happens. His reasoning is because Pokemon is a global phenomenon and the cards are recognized almost everywhere, and they're exploded in value over the years, as we talk about really often on this show. So his name is Peter Levin. He owns more than 500,000 trading cards and points out that Pokemon cards have massively outperformed the S&P 500 over the long term, and that the reason he's collected so many Pokemon cards is because he is convinced that when the world ends, nobody's going to want anything else besides these Pokemon cards to trade back and forth to get foods and other goods and services.
1: Is there going to be a Pokemon bank?
0: Well, it makes you wonder, Dallas, good question. Is there a Pokemon index of people who go and collect cards in bulk, and then there's a collective value? I'm sure there might be.
2: Probably, but I mean, do you think in the apocalypse they would accept, like, Costco cards, too? Do you think that would be a good form of currency?
0: I think we will be using that to slice our vegetables that we grow in our gardens. Our zombie
2: garden.
0: Sharpen
2: up your cards now.
0: Yes.
2: So if you have some rare Pokemon cards, you may want to hold on to them because that might be your cash out of the apocalypse one day.
0: I'd rather not be here.
2: Yes.
1: Me too.
2: But wait, that's all.
0: Thank you, Lauren.
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20: So this morning's My Little Secret. Here's a taste.
21: I can't have my entire life be about her yet-to-be-born child.
20: This is messy. This is messy. This is, and the worst part is, we all know somebody who is like this.
19: Oh, dude.
20: And we've all...

0: Kate in Dallas. Shh. My little secret.
1: My little secret is that I have this friend who is pregnant with her first child, and everything in her life is about this pregnancy now, which means that everything in my life and my friend's group's life is like also about her pregnancy, and it is driving us crazy.
2: We're all along for the ride. Buckle in.
3: Yeah, but they're really not.
2: We're carpooling on your life event. Let's all go.
3: They're ready to get off this train.
1: Yeah. We have this whole group text that she's not part of, mm-hmm. where we're just like talking about, because like it's events, it's her texting us at all hours, it's things that we have to do, and if you don't do it, then it'd be like a guilt parade. I don't even know. It's the worst. And I have a job. I have a life. You know, I can't have my entire life be about her yet to be born child.
2: I get it. It's nice to be included sometimes. But at the same time, look, we've got a friend and she's having her first kid. We've all had to unfollow this friend because it's the baby brunch and the baby moon. And I've got two kids. I get it. I went through this. But if I did this to my friends, I literally texted my friends.
3: But your wife didn't do this.
2: No, because she's not even on social media. Yeah. But I said, if I was annoying with pictures of the first kid, oh, no, you were great. They were funny. They were funny? What does that mean? Anyway, so I said, I'm sorry if I was that person, but no, nowhere near as just in your face as she is.
1: No, this is out of control. Mm-hmm. You know, like, because people should be excited about big events in their life, like weddings and birthdays. But also for her wedding and for her birthdays, for years, it's been like birthday month. She doesn't have a birthday day. She has a birthday month.
2: Interesting.
1: Her wedding was like, yeah. And if you don't go to all the things and if you don't prioritize it, then you're sort of, there's sort of hell to pay. And so you're just like, I don't know, should I just do it because I don't want to have to deal with the fallout? But it's
2: is she
1: really...
2: Does she own a boat? What's the benefit?
3: Yeah, right.
1: I don't even know. And I sort of wonder if her parents raised her the way that she's going to raise this kid. Thinking, they're just like the princess of the universe or something. Yeah. Because and now I'm terrified of the child, because if this is happening already, then this kid is going to think everything is about

0: about them.
1: Or the worst kind of mom where it's all about mom and the kid's a prop.
2: Yeah, we've
1: seen that. That's pretty bad too.
2: I gotta tell you, I get my hell wallet out because it'd be hell to pay, and I'm ready to pay. I couldn't take it. I could not take it.
1: Where do we find that at Walmart? The hell wallet is that over by the shoes?
0: Yeah, I'll just go in and ask at customer service. Where are your hell wallet?
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1: The next generation of country music.
2: Good morning. It's another enrollment record at Lake Area Tech this fall, the third one in the past 5 years. 2,387 students enrolled for fall classes, but LATC President Tiffany Sanderson tells me it's more than just about enrollment numbers.
3: Our goal at Lake Area Tech is obviously to have a really strong student body, but that's for a purpose. We're continually working with employers, industry around the area to make sure that they have the skilled professionals that they need. So our goal as a college is to increase the number of graduates that we're producing each year. About 3 years ago, we were at an average of 825 graduates coming out of Lake Area Tech each year. Our goal by 2030 is to have 1,015 graduates who leave our doors each year. So to get there, we have to continue to grow as a college, and there's all kinds of factors that we have to put together to make that happen.
2: There are 17 different states and Canadian provinces included in LATC's student body, and students from 64 of South Dakota's 66 counties are represented. Augustana University has welcomed a new record enrollment for the current academic year, 2,652 students at Augie. They hail from 46 states and 48 different countries. That enrollment at Augustana, the largest in its 166-year history, and is a 4% increase from last year. And fire crews are gaining ground on extinguishing a large fire a mile northeast of Spearfish. The Lookout Fire has burned more than 400 acres, and as of now is about 54% contained. The fire has remained largely within the same footprint since Monday night. But with ongoing drought conditions and forecasts for strong wind gusts on Friday, increased fire activity remains a possibility. That's what's happening from the newsroom. I'm Mike Tanner.
4: Another day closer to the weekend. It's a Thursday joke here on KS93, brought to you by Just One More Casino.
5: All right, Randy, I'm making these jokes way too easy for you this week. What is a skeleton's favorite type of road?
4: Where it crosses the whatever you call that?
5: No. A dead end.
4: A dead end.
5: That's what's a skeleton.
4: How's that a favorite road? A dead end?
5: Because they're skeletons.
4: Oh, okay. I don't want to take that road. Just One More Casino is doing a fundraiser for Rising Star Athletes this coming Saturday. Bean Bank Tournament is 1 o'clock. Cash Bingo, 1:30. They're going to do a silent paddle auction, 50-50. They'll do free will donation meal, a reef scratch tickets. I don't know what that is. Better ask Bonnie. And karaoke with Kelly this Saturday. Just One More Casino.

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3: Because if this is not you, then please ignore. But Gen Z, radically different than the generations that followed Millennials, Gen X. Even the boomers are like, wait, what?
2: Okay, you know how college parties can get crazy and they can be fun?
3: No.
2: And it's like, you know, all night.
4: The cops get called.
2: And keg stands and blackout drinking and, you know, just a lot
4: funnels,
2: of fun.
4: The beer funnels.
3: This is how I met your mother.
2: Fun, good old time. Well, there is a new trend with the younger generation who's currently in college called wellness darties.
3: Excuse me?
4: What?
2: Mm-hmm. Daytime party. I love a good darty.
4: Oh, I do love a darty too, but
2: a few drinks with my darty.
4: Yes, me too. I want day drinking going on at my darty.
2: So a daytime party at darty is built around things like running, workouts, cold plunges, protein bars, fruit, coffee, and matcha instead of just alcohol. So instead of like tailgating, like the way
4: Hit
2: that you
4: that
2: would
4: again.
2: Think a tailgate would be, they're wanting to make them wellness. The trend went viral after a University of Florida fraternity hosted one, and videos of students jogging, stretching, working out, and jumping into ice baths racked up millions of views online, and a lot of people saying, I'd rather do this than just have a day drinking party or be out all night drinking. Like, this is totally different from, and
4: wow.
2: I wasn't even in college that long ago, guys, but if you had suggested a wellness darty to us at the frat instead of a rager,
4: I'd say wellness my ass.
2: I'll show you some wellness. Pour me this beer.
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0: Mornings.
4: Well, I'm going to talk about, Darius Rucker has a new song. We'll kind of preview that. It's really very timely for what's going on tomorrow. And also, I have an update on the sinkhole in Nicolas Cage's driveway.
3: A sinkhole update.
4: Y'all, this thing is huge.

0: Dallas is dead.
1: Darius Rucker released a new song called I Believe. It's a very uplifting song just in time for tomorrow's 25th remembrance of 9/11.

0: Definitely has a Hootie sound to it.
1: Yeah.
0: For me. He said, it's my love letter to America. Avengers Doomsday has already made 50 million in pre-sale tickets. Pre-sale at the domestic box office. More than 70% of the tickets sold for Infinity Vision, which is like Disney's version of IMAX.
2: I see in my head the meme of the clips from Scarface where they're printing money and bringing bags of money in the bank. Yeah. And the movie theater owner's like, finally, we're back.
0: Yes.
2: Finally.
0: Oh, I cannot wait to see that movie.
1: Yeah, people are really excited for this.
0: Oh, I love the Avengers. Okay, so Dancing with the Stars comes up next week, I believe.
1: I think it starts on the
0: 18th.
1: Yeah.
0: Is that next week?
1: Yeah.
0: I get my days straight.
1: Yes, next Friday.
0: Whenever. It's coming up very soon. And so the people are already rehearsing, and Lord, somebody has already busted a toe. It's your favorite lady.
2: What's her name, Dallas?
0: Giada.
2: What's your last name, Dallas?
0: De Laurentiis.
2: Good job. Wow.
3: Thank you. So I had a great day at rehearsals today. Sadly, I busted my toe. Take a look. Toe. As you can see, it's quite purple. And it wraps all the way around. I'm for sure going to lose my toenail, I think.
2: This is why a lot of people don't appear on that show. They ask so many people, but a lot of people say no because it's a lot of work.
1: It is. It is
0: hard
1: work.
0: 5 to 6 days
1: of training, like for 5 to 6 hours a day.
0: Yeah. 5 to 6 weeks.
1: Yeah.
0: They start training, like, I want to say 3 months out.
1: Yeah.
0: It's a lot.
2: They asked us 2 years ago.
0: Yeah. Because most of the stars that are on there have nothing going on, so they got the time.
1: Exactly.
0: I don't mean that ugly, but they
1: but
0: just...
1: But it is the truth. Yeah.
0: Yeah, they're not filming movies or, in you know, touring or anything.
1: And it gets them in incredible shape.
2: Oof. Speaking of TV, I got a message during lunchtime yesterday. We were on Bar Rescue again. They ran
0: Lord.
2: Our episode.
1: Yes!
2: We,
0: I wish we got mailbox money for that thing.
2: I know. What did we sign?
0: I don't know.
2: No, I love, we were on Bar Rescue a bunch of years ago, and Dallas and I, and they run this thing. It's probably on every week.
0: That's so funny.
2: And I love getting messages from people, oh my God, you're on my TV. And I write back, I'm terribly sorry.
0: Saturday Night Live has revealed its season 52 hosting lineup. NBA champion Jalen Brunson.
1: I know, I'm so excited.
0: He opens the season on September 26th. Alongside K-pop group Cat's Eye, both making their SNL debut. Dakota Johnson returns for her third hosting stint in October, promoting her new movie. And there's like a few other ones that are lined up. So season 52.
1: Wow.
0: Gosh, I remember being a kid, staying up late, watching that show. It was so funny, and it was so good back then.
2: Now a lot of people say, I don't even know who's on.
0: It's just
2: I don't know who these people are.
0: Okay, yesterday we talked about Nicolas Cage and his house in Malibu and the giant sinkhole that had opened up in his driveway. Well, now the sinkhole is 30 by 30.
2: That's a large hole.
0: It just keeps
2: getting bigger.
0: The crater appeared after the driveway collapsed following all the heavy rain linked to Tropical Storm Marie, which brought high waves and all that kind of cool stuff to Southern California. But a nearby resident told Los Angeles Magazine an 8-foot sinkhole began forming Monday, and then all hell broke loose as the ground just gave way. So it went from 8 foot to 30 by 30. They have already declared at least 5 nearby homes unsafe because there's a gas leak.
2: Yeah. Oh, a gas leak.
0: Yes.
1: Oh, wow.
0: Yeah. You get underground, you got all those pipes and things going on underground. So I don't know what's going to happen, if his house is going to be swallowed or not. And I am very excited about this news. Michael Kelly, do y'all know who that is?
4: No.
0: If

0: If you Google him, you will know him. He's on...
1: There's a lot of Michael Kelly.
0: So yeah. Like, he's the actor. He's on The Lioness. Oh, gosh. He's so good. He always plays that guy that's... Oh, he's so good. Known for Jack Ryan, The Penguin, House of Cards. He was in House of Cards. Yeah. Well, anyways, he's joining the cast of Landman Season 3. I cannot wait.
2: Oh.
0: Yes, that's what I said. And Hallmark's countdown to Christmas. Woohoo! It kicks off October 17th with Holiday Touchdown, a Bears love story. There's going to be appearances by current and former Chicago Bears.
1: I remember, yes. They were talking about this last year, yes.
0: Here we go, Hallmark. I'm Dallas Dish.
1: Thank you.
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1: Kincaid and Dallas Mornings.
2: We're Kincaid and Dallas. Appreciate you being with us this morning. We're bringing it back. Make what you do for a living sound illegal when you explain what it is you do. Endless fun next.
3: It's

0: make what you do for a living seem totally illegal. For instance, if I explain what Dallas does, especially during her feature, Dallas's Dish, and I said Dallas exploits people who make millions of dollars and uses their personal and sometimes private lives for the entertainment of others, you would think, wow, she is looking and holding video footage and is threatening to release these videos of embarrassing, compromising moments unless they pay up. It's extortion. No, it's Dallas's Dish.
1: Yeah, that's it. I love
0: like
1: this,
0: that.
1: This text we just got. I keep small humans hostage for 8 hours.
2: I love that.
0: It's daycare. You do daycare. That's what it is. Exactly. Okay, what, I forget. Your husband, Clay, he's in home building, construction. What's he do?
3: He does, like, sales for, like, flooring in, like, these high-rise apartments that are going up.
0: Mm-hmm. So he could say, without my services, people would literally fall into the earth.
3: Yeah.
1: Yeah.
3: Yeah, that's what he does.
0: Yeah.
3: Yeah.
0: A roundabout way. You're basically checking with us and you're explaining what it is you do for a living, but making it seem like it is completely illegal.
3: Like mine, I just looked it up. It says, my job involves recording conversations, editing evidence, and disturbing clips to the public.
1: You mean distributing?
3: Distributing and disturbing clips, yeah, to the public. Yes.
1: Distributing disturbing clips. Yes.
0: Very difficult.
3: That's
0: it's okay.
3: What I do.
0: It's okay. By the way, I think it was this time yesterday. I'm still laughing at Lauren yesterday. 3G! I'm sorry. I'm still... Lauren referenced 3G cell service yesterday, and I'm still laughing at that.
3: So. I looked at it. 3G was still around until 2022.
0: So. A lot of time.
1: Speaking of that, what are we going to talk about?
0: The thing.
1: You know, the...
3: Wait, what?
0: I don't know what you're talking about, Dallas.
1: The thing. The thing I said I wasn't going to get, and now I'm like, oh,
0: that's later on during the show.
1: Okay. We're going to talk about it? Okay.
3: Okay. What a tease.
0: The tease is there's a brand new item. They just released it. I'm playing the description.
1: No, it's not released yet. I got to order
0: They just released the video. Excuse me.
1: Yeah.
0: They just released the video. What I do makes me sound illegal. I speak and use auditory phrases, but occasionally cough up phlegm. That's later on. We're going to see if Dallas wants to spend $2,000 on an item. That's coming up in just a little bit right now. Make what it is you do for a living seem illegal. You heard us explain ours. What is yours? What do you do for a living? And we're going to guess as to what your career is based on what you say that makes it sound like you're committing some sort of crime.
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1: Hey, Caden Dallas, welcome. You are explaining to us what it is you do for a living, but you're making it seem like what you're doing for a living is illegal, and then we got to guess the job. We did this a while back. We brought it back. It's so much fun. Amy, good morning.
2: Good morning.
1: Go ahead and tell us what you do, but make it sound illegal.
2: So I grind up a highly addictive substance that alters your brain chemistry, and you have to have it every day.
1: And we have to what?
2: You have to have it every day.
3: Oh,
2: once
3: goodness.
2: You're addicted, you have to have it.
3: See, I would have said you're some kind of compound pharmacist and you're just grinding up all kind of pills.
1: You're Walter White.
3: Yeah, that's
1: no,
3: what I'm thinking. My dream that you're doing.
1: But because I'm addicted to the substance, I'm going to say barista. Lauren, what say you?
4: Yeah, I think you're the pills.
1: The pills? Okay, she thinks the pills.
4: You're giving us the pills. I can't talk today.
2: No, Kincaid's right. I run a coffee shop. I'm a barista.
1: But let's be honest.
3: Wow.
1: Let's be honest. Brain chemistry. It's a lot of the same kind of stuff. Caffeine.
2: 100%.
1: Yeah.
2: Yeah.
1: You got your regulars. Do you roll your eyes at people like Lauren and Dallas go in there and the beverage is 91% cream, 8% coffee, and the other is 0.2%?
3: Don't forget the whipped cream.
1: Yeah.
3: I like the lot.
1: Oh.
3: I need extra whipped cream on mine, please.
2: No, actually, like whenever someone comes in with a drink, that's how I used to drink my coffee. It was super sweet and sugary and all the things.
1: What about working that job has changed how you go to other places because you know it bothers you as a barista?
2: Well, I've gotten to where I'm a coffee snob and I can't drink any coffee anywhere else.
1: I believe it because you know how you like it. I totally understand.
2: Exactly.
1: Been a pleasure talking to you, Amy.
2: You too.
1: Send us a text. Let us know where you barista. We want to go and visit you and tip you very well. Thank you very much. I appreciate it. Dallas is going to order a jug of milk. Evan.
3: Oat milk, please.
2: Yeah.
1: Evan, good morning. Tell us what you do, but make it sound like it's illegal.
5: So I go on property that's not mine and tear it up and dig holes and all kinds of stuff.
3: Oh. Are you a fence person?
5: No.
3: Dig holes.
1: I'm going to say that you are he clears like a land clearer. Like it's what is that called when you go in and...
3: Like excavation?
1: Yeah, yeah. I think that's a land clearer. Lauren?
4: Or like when you dig the holes to put for plumbing and...
1: Or something
4: like that.
5: I do construction grading.
1: Construction
3: grading.
1: And grading?
3: Yeah, that was the word I was trying to...
1: You ever, Evan, you ever find any fun stuff? You ever find money?
5: No, I found some signs and stuff. I'm still waiting on the money to...
1: You ever find... hold on.
5: Hole to hit.
1: You ever find bones?
5: No, I've work for companies that other people have, but I
1: don't. Oh, no. That's frightening. Evan, thank you. Have a safe day at work, buddy. Appreciate you. You're explaining to us what it is you do for a living, but making it sound illegal so we can guess what job it is in a fun way. Donald.
6: I pick up stuff from various places without paying for them and take them to other places.
1: He is a door dasher. Dallas.
6: Yeah, you got it.
1: Oh, no, no. Hold on, wait. Lauren, what do you think? Donald, thank you very much. Please tip this man well. Thank you. Appreciate you. Last call, and then we'll go to the text. Laura, welcome. What is it you do for a living? But-

0: Teacher.
1: Wow.
0: Principal.
2: Yes.
3: Teacher, yes. Thank you. We love our teachers. I hope that you have the best day at school ever. Thank you for molding the young minds. Appreciate you very much. Thank you.
4: My Lord, I love this one. Keep it on the DL, but I got a sweet gig. Government-funded armed kidnapping, surveillance, and property confiscation with excellent benefits.
3: What's that?
4: Was a cop.
3: Oh! One more, please.
0: I like this one. I break into people's homes and murder things or trap them in cages.
3: Oh, they're
0: what do you think it is?
3: They're not an excavator. What is wrong?
0: Pest control.
3: Yeah, it's like same thing. Thank you. Thanks for fun. Appreciate you listening. This is the show that doesn't remember words. It's Kincaid in Dallas.
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2: Thank you so much for listening to our show. This is how I know the kids who are in elementary school right now, the kids who are in grade school, they're going to be okay. They're the kindest. They're willing to help people they don't know. I think the upcoming generation is going to be in a really good place right now. This is further solidified by the story of three middle school kids in Montana being called heroes after they helped rescue a missing woman that they heard under a bridge. River Smith, Xavier Irvine, and Arnold Sweeney, along with the chief of police, his name is Jason, talking about what happened.
3: We heard her like saying, like, help, help me. Call 911, please, I'm so cold.
4: I had to help her.
5: I think it's phenomenal because generally anybody, especially children, if they hear something that's unusual to them, and then in a lot of cases they'll walk away, instead took action, they knew it was the right thing to do, called for help, it solved the missing person's case.
3: Feels really good because like people know me as a hero. I did a good thing.
2: My kids are like that. They want to help everybody. They're always
0: that.
2: About helping people, which is great. It's instilled in them. My kid yesterday at recess, I said, what was the highlight of your day? And he said, recess with my friends. Cool. What'd you do? You play some games or whatever? No. We built bridges and roads for the ants so that they could get to places quicker. My son and his friends are building infrastructure for insects.
0: Aw, that's so cute.
6: Well, they got to move, too.
2: They do. Yeah, exactly.
6: And he has a bright future as an architect, maybe.
2: I think he wants to be a construction worker. I'm all for it. Please go into the trades. Please.
0: It's a great business.
2: By the time he gets out, I'll need a ramp for the house to get around. So it'll be good. The timing's perfect. What? You joke. I'll need his help.
6: He's practicing his ant bridges for you. One day my dad's going to
2: need one
6: of these.
0: He's going to study bugs. What's that called?
6: A Bug's Life?
2: Yeah, it's called A Bug's Life.
0: Yeah.
2: Bugtology. I don't know what it's called.
0: Yeah, you do.
2: Someone will message us. I don't remember.
0: We're
2: not playing. I only know things when you play Are You Smarter? Outside of that, my knowledge is closed. I don't know what that's called. Someone will text it and they'll go, oh, that. That's what
0: I think it starts with an E.
2: No, my kids, my son.
0: You're right. It's entomology.
2: They're entomins.
0: Entomology.
2: Enchiladas.
0: Yes, let's go with that.
2: It's entomology, right?
0: Yes, yeah. That's what it is.
2: I get that confused with eponema. What's the one about the infectious diseases? Epa something, eology.
0: What?
2: Never mind.
0: What?
2: The one we kept hearing about during the pandemic, because that's the study of infectious diseases.
0: Oh, let's see what that's called.
2: Epinatus.
0: The CDC.
2: Yeah, whatever they do there.
0: Yeah, whatever they do.
2: That's another word that sounds like that. None of this matters. Anyway, kids are going to be super kind.
0: Epidemiology.
2: Thank you.
0: Whatever it is.
2: Not what, you can't even say it. You're reading it. You can't even say it.
0: That's what Geoffrey studies.
6: I think, Geoffrey does that in the bug study.
2: My favorite Lauren line this morning was first beginning of the show. Go back and listen to the podcast replay if you get a second. We were talking about phones and stuff, and Lauren goes, 3G. I'm like, 3G.
6: I don't know where that came from. I just have it burnt in my mind. Remember when commercials, and now this new phone with 3G.
2: 3G.
6: And I thought, oh my God, 3G.
0: Why was 3G even around?
2: Like,
0: that's been a while.
2: 2007?
6: Yes, it was like when like iPhones and the phones were first becoming a thing. I just remember seeing the commercials being 3G. Like, oh, this the new iPhone with 3G. And be like, oh my God, it's got 3G. And I'm stuck in 3G still.
2: It's okay. It's all right. I appreciate you. Thank you for listening right now, for streaming us.
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2: 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Somebody said, y'all are killing it this morning. I think we're killing something. 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
2: Good morning. It's another enrollment record at Lake Area Tech this fall, the third one in the past 5 years. 2,387 students enrolled for fall classes, but LATC President Tiffany Sanderson tells me it's more than just about enrollment numbers.
3: Our goal at Lake Area Tech is obviously to have a really strong student body, but that's for a purpose. We're continually working with employers, industry around the area to make sure that they have the skilled professionals that they need. So our goal as a college is to increase the number of graduates that we're producing each year. About 3 years ago, we were at an average of 825 graduates coming out of Lake Area Tech each year. Our goal by 2030 is to have 1,015 graduates who leave our doors each year. So to get there, we have to continue to grow as a college, and there's all kinds of factors that we have to put together to make that happen.
2: There are 17 different states and Canadian provinces included in LATC student body, and students from 64 of South Dakota's 66 counties are represented. Augustana University has welcomed a new record enrollment for the current academic year, 2,652 students at Augie. They hail from 46 states and 48 different countries. That enrollment at Augustana, the largest in its 166-year history, and is a 4% increase from last year. And fire crews are gaining ground on extinguishing a large fire a mile northeast of Spearfish. The Lookout Fire has burned more than 400 acres, and as of now is about 54% contained. The fire has remained largely within the same footprint since Monday night. But with ongoing drought conditions and forecasts for strong wind gusts on Friday, increased fire activity remains a possibility. That's what's happening from the newsroom. I'm Mike Tanner.
4: Here's your forecast from Watertown Radio and GoWatertown.net. Ample sunshine expected today, with daytime highs approaching 82. Southerly winds 8 to 15 miles an hour. Mainly clear tonight. Lows dip down to about 65. Sunshine mixed with clouds at times tomorrow. High temperatures reach up to 86. I'm meteorologist Derek Height on Watertown Radio. Currently 52.
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9: Ad Council. Wait, Kincaid in Dallas. Dallas has got some news for a certain segment of our population who might feel lonely.
10: Smoking may be making people lonely.
9: Well, yeah, no one wants to be near me.
10: Analyzing data from over 50,000 European participants, researchers found that current smokers, regardless of age or gender, reported greater feelings of isolation and lack of companionship than non-smokers. Smokers also experience larger increases in loneliness over time. Smoking is associated with increasing loneliness in older people, suggested smoking may damage psychological health in addition to physical effects. Experts say the findings could be a powerful tool for encouraging smokers to quit.
11: Or there should be a smoker's dating app. Only smoke.
10: Could be. I'll tell you, the first time that Scott and I talked on the phone after we had not talked for 2.5 years after, you know, he left the station, one of the first questions after I asked him, was he divorced? I said, are you still smoking?
11: Oh, he was a smoker? I didn't know that.
10: Yep.
11: I didn't know that.
10: Yeah, he used to go, he'd go down and smoke where the smoker's here.
12: Yeah.
10: Go, and I'd go in his office.
11: Oh, the loading, you'd go to the loading dock.
10: I'd say, I guess you've been down there smoking. And he said, yes, Dallas, I have. What about it?
12: That's your pickup line.
10: I said, well, you don't need to be doing that. So that was one of my first questions I asked him.
12: You been down there smoking?
10: I said, are you still smoking?
11: I think it'd be a great idea for older people to meet each other who enjoy smoking, and they can have a nice dinner, Parliament Lights and Chicken Parm.
10: Parliament and Parm.
9: First you smoke, then you eat, then you smoke, then you eat. Don't get them confused. Chomp, chomp.
12: Join me, Evan Paul, for Taste of Country Nights, weeknights, beginning at 6 p.m. here on New Country KS93.
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11: This is the, as Dallas would say, the largest thing that bothers you about having a meal with your significant other because, well, we'll explain here in a moment.

0: Kincaid and Dallas.
1: The biggest complaint about having a meal with your significant other who you love and cherish is the incompatibility of the speed in which you consume food. If we got together and you could only be compatible as a couple based on you eating at the same speed, you would not be together. I'm convinced that maybe 2% of couples on the planet eat food at the same speed. That's one thing that divides people.
2: I totally agree with that. With us, with Scott and I, yeah, I mean, he likes to eat at 10 o'clock at night, which I do not.
3: Too late. Way too late.
2: Yeah, I like a 5, 5:30. Oh, I love a dinner that's early like that.
3: I want to be done eating around 7 o'clock. Nothing after that.
2: Yeah, I'm with you on that. But Scott eats like a turtle.
1: Very slow. And that's how you're supposed to eat. That's the healthiest way to eat. I'm surprised that's not you who eats like that.
2: I don't eat fast, but I don't want my food to get cold.
1: I want to
2: consume my food while it's hot, unless I'm having a cold sandwich or something. But I want my food to be warm, all of it, as it goes in my mouth.
1: I did afternoons for a bunch of years before I got into morning radio, and we had these songs that were like 2.5 minutes long.
3: Yeah.
1: So I am most comfortable eating over a garbage can, eating quickly, finishing an entire burger and fries in 2.5 minutes, and then going to the next thing, because that was the time I had to eat during the song.
3: And you still have that habit.
1: I still have that awful habit of eating.
2: Well, I get on to him all the time.
1: Yeah,
2: like, slow down.
3: Yeah.
1: Aaron says it too.
3: You're going to choke.
2: Yeah.
1: Probably. Probably.
3: That's how you want to go out, right? Doing what you love.
2: Well, if you're in here, I'll give you the Heimlich.
1: Would you? Or would you? I could see Dallas going, okay, you choking? Okay, remember this moment. Remember how awful this is? Eat slower. Am I saving you? Are you going to eat slower? Nod your head. Nod your head. All right, I'll save you now. Like, right before I black out, douse them. Yeah, that's what'll happen. Yeah. Oh, have you seen that device? Speaking of that.
2: Oh my gosh, the thing that sucks it out of your throat. Holy cow.
1: The mouth plunger?
3: No, I haven't.
2: Oh my gosh, look it up.
3: No, I feel like it's going to make me sick.
1: No, you're not.
2: Well, I think we should get one and have it in here.
1: I was going to say, I think that we should... Like, we should do an unsafe Secret Santa, and we just get one for each of us.
2: I think that's a great idea.
1: I'm not so Secret Santa.
2: Oh, my gosh.
1: I need one for my house.
2: I saw it on social the other day. I was like, I have got to have one of the... To begin with, I didn't think it was real.
1: Yeah, I thought it was AI.
2: This is real.
3: Oh, okay, I see. And then do you think afterwards, once you pull it off, like, your lips are going to be... You're going to look like you've got injections?
2: Well,
1: that's,
2: probably.
1: Yeah, that's a nice side effect for you, Lauren, but that's not the important thing.
2: It pulls a piece of steak out of somebody's throat.
1: Imagine a plunger, but it's for if you're choking and you're by yourself and no one can help you, or you can use it on somebody else.
2: Yeah.
1: You can literally pull the food out of your airway.
2: Yeah.
1: I need this in my life.
3: It's called a life back.
2: Called a life back?
3: Life back.
1: That's right. I need a life back.
3: How much? Get it on Amazon.
1: How much they want for $19?
3: Let's see. It's on Amazon. Hold on.
1: How much?
3: Pulling it up. You know how work computers are? Okay, it is $80.
2: That's not bad.
1: That's too much money.
2: Save a life.
3: Small
2: you know?
3: Price to
2: That's
3: pay too much to live
2: money.
3: A life.
1: Hold on. Is there one at Dollar Tree?
3: You can get a used one, maybe.
1: Spelled differently?
2: A used one.
1: Half as effective? No? All right. No. So, we ask you this morning, or maybe you and Clay, what's your incompatibility? Clay's your husband, Lauren.
3: He doesn't do this when we go out to eat, but at home, he doesn't want to have a conversation while we're eating. He needs to have the TV on, and he can't eat until he has whatever show he's watching, a YouTube video, whatever it is, queued up. And if I try talking to him while we're eating dinner about something, and like something's on the TV, can we just wait till we're done eating? Like, I want to finish watching this. Like, I'm focused on my food and the show right now. He doesn't like to focus on carrying a conversation and eating at the same time. He wants to just be able to eat and watch his show.
1: He's not a dinner conversationalist. He's like my kid Miles and Bluey. He will not eat until Bluey's on, then he'll eat.
3: That's exactly how Clay is.
1: But yet will he talk during dessert, like with ice cream, a bowl of ice cream? Will he sit there and eat ice cream and talk to you? Or whatever food he has, he's focused on the food and viewing, but not chatting.
3: Just that. Yeah, like food and viewing. But he's not like that if we go out to eat. It's just when we're at home eating, we usually just eat on our couch dinner because we don't really have we live in an apartment. We don't have like a table or anything like that. And he just wants to watch whatever's on TV and eat. And then we'd have with our conversation after dinner.
1: What's he like at restaurants?
3: He'll talk like while we're eating.
1: But begrudgingly? Hold on. But if you were at a place like Yard House where there's sports on everywhere, would he be watching the TV and not really want to chat with you at like a Yard House?
3: He's a little bit more conversational there because we're like, you're not just watching the TV. There's other stuff going on. But when we're at home and the TV's right in front of you, that's all he wants to do.
1: Interesting.
2: Yeah, you need to put that naked body in front of him. He'll stop watching that TV.
3: Well, he focuses on that too.
1: I would put my cutlery down for that.
2: I bet you would.
1: So what is it You love them so much, but honestly, what's the food incompatibility? Is it something nasty? Did they put fish sauce on something and it ruins it for, like, you can't be in the same room?
3: Oh, he puts hot sauce on everything.
1: He'll put hot sauce on everything.
2: Scott come through the kitchen and go, Cholula.
1: Say that, Marcus. All right, you love them, but you hate the way they eat. What is it they're doing that bothers you? It's like, the next time I go and get in a relationship, whenever that happens, I'm definitely going to go have 5 meals first to make sure I'm compatible, because I can't stand this in this person.
0: Well, this is a fun group.
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2: Thank you for joining us this morning. Alisa, we're talking about the food incompatibility you have with your partner. Your husband makes you angry because...
3: So every time we go out to eat, he won't tell me what he's ordering. Because, of course, I'm like, well, maybe I want to try what he's going to get, so I'll get something else. And he won't tell me. And then when we get ready to order, he always is like, go ahead, honey, you order first. I don't know why he does it. He always has this little smirk on his face, like he thinks it's funny. I really don't think it's funny anymore. It's been 7 years.
2: I can hear it. I really don't think it's funny anymore.
4: Well, does he say this? If you go ahead and you go first, does he go, well, I was going to get that?
3: No, he never says that. Or he'll change it up last minute. I don't know why he does it. I swear.
4: It's like some kind of game you're playing.
2: Yeah.
4: Or he's playing.
2: A special good morning to...
3: He is my biggest complaint about him. So.
2: Hey, listen, if that's the biggest complaint with food, then so be it.
4: Okay.
2: My wife will do this thing where she'll hem and haw between two different foods, and I bow down to her, and I know that what she wants is, secretly without asking me, she wants me to order the other food so she can go column A, column B. That's, I know that's what you want. That's a dream come true. That's what you want, a man who will be
3: chivalrous. At least you understand.
2: Chivalrous.
3: I'm glad you understand.
2: I understand. Thank you very much. I'm here for you. I'm proud to be.
3: Bye.
2: Is this your first husband? Is he your first husband?
3: No, my second. He's amazing.
2: Okay.
3: Amazing.
2: I was going to say, listen, maybe if things work out, I could be your third since we have food compatibility.
4: Oh,
2: thank you very
4: God.
2: Much. Thank you.
4: Well, whoa.
2: What?
4: As long as you don't ask too many questions, because, you know, Kincaid rushes Aaron. He's like, can you get on with this? Don't let, you know.
2: There's a time and a place. We have a press conference every alternate Thursday. Thank you. Thank you. That's the press conference. Looking at your messages here about food compatibility. A lot of people saying, yeah, my husband's like a child where it literally has to be occupied with a tablet while he eats, much like Clay.
5: Yeah, it must be a man thing.
2: Mm-hmm. I can't stand it while someone's smacking while eating their food. I immediately say something.
4: Yeah, either.
2: Is that someone, your special someone? My son is like that. This must be a guy thing.
5: Yeah,
2: and more
5: it has
2: people
5: to be.
2: Commenting on, what do we call it? It's not the shop vac. What's that vac called?
5: The life vac.
2: The life vac. They're saying, we have a life vac for our kids. And I got it and tried it myself. I felt like I was going to rip my esophagus out. Well, that's what it's for, in case you're choking.
4: But someone also saved their 4-year-old grandchild's life.
2: They did.
4: Yeah.
2: So this is something I think
4: amazing.
2: We need. And we're not doing a commercial for him, but I feel like I need that for my family.
4: I'm sorry,
5: if you
4: want to
5: get
4: nephew.
5: Lip injections, just get this instead. It's a lot cheaper.
2: Dallas had the scariest thing. I think it was the last time you ever ate fries in your vehicle. Remember a couple years back? You were driving home?
4: And I got choked on a french fry.
2: She got choked.
4: Oh. And I was like...
2: Like the fry did it.
4: What am I going to do? I'm in the car. I mean, I finally, like, you know, coughed it up. But I thought, I'm going to get out and start just flailing my arms. Somebody help me.
2: Mm-hmm.
4: And I'm not an eater in the car very much, I will tell you that.
5: Yeah.
4: Because that's scary to be in there, be by yourself.
5: You're right. I never thought about that. What are you going to do if you're just choking in the car by yourself?
2: I've actually thought about this for years. I would lower my steering wheel and I would gun it at full speed and try to self-Heimlich by hitting a wall or something or a tree and having the steering wheel go into... What? I thought about this. Isn't that brilliant?
5: You would go into a wall... Full speed.
2: Yeah, because the steering wheel.
5: And hope to just survive.
2: Because the steering wheel would, it would.
4: Well,
2: yeah.
4: The airbag's going to get you too. The airbag's going to hit your face.
2: Well, okay, then the airbag's going to hit my face, and then the steering wheel's going to.
4: Knock it back down your throat.
2: Oh, would it be awful? You know, Dallas, that would be my luck.
4: It would be terrible.
2: Is that for a quarter second? Oh, it's the food.
4: You know what? Let's just get out of the car and flail your arms, okay?
5: Yeah.
4: Somebody will stop.
2: Okay, that's my... Okay, text in, please. If you saw somebody flailing... Please, I'm being honest. If you saw somebody flailing, the side of the road by their car, flailing and maybe trying to do the choke thing...
4: Yeah, I would so stop.
5: Absolutely.
2: Because you're flailing...
5: I don't know if I would.
2: I can't wait to watch the video. You're flailing with one arm.
4: And you're holding your throat.
2: It almost looks like you're dancing like our friend Alyssa. Would you stop? I'm being honest. Would you stop and try to help somebody you saw with one hand on their throat... And the other arm looking like they're doing hip-hop hooray.
5: No, I would think it's a scam, actually. I think
2: sadly, a lot
5: of us would.
2: Oh,
5: no. The second I get over there, they're going to go, ha-ha, sucker, and throw me in the back of their car.
2: Okay, text in. What would you do if you saw that? Like Dallas says, I'm going to get help from somebody. Would you stop?
6: Who's ever heard of Kincaid and Dallas?
3: Yes.
6: What?
3: Yes, I have. I've heard of them.
1: Hey, Kincaid and Dallas.
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4: Kincaid in Dallas, every morning.
2: Good morning, it's Kincaid, it's Dallas, and it's almost time for But Wait, There's More. I'm going to read you part of this, and you tell me, did this happen at a home goods store, or will it happen in my bedroom at 12:35 this afternoon? He said, "I'm sorry, I have to do this," and then dropped his pants.
5: I think, well, it's your bedroom, right? Later.
4: Okay.
2: The answer's both. I'll tell you what I know about the Florida situation, and yes, it is a Florida situation, in a bit. Dallas.
4: Well, maybe he was in this race, the home bun race. I'll tell you what that is coming up, Lauren.
5: A venture capitalist predicts that this could be used for currency during the apocalypse, and you might want to stock up on it now.
2: If you say so, hang on. Just

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1: But wait, there's more. Kincaid in Dallas.
2: Cape Coral, Florida. That is where a man is facing indecent exposure charges after allegedly undressing inside a home goods store Monday morning. Officers responded to the Del Prado Boulevard South location at 10:45 in the morning. I mean, this is so early for this. Is there ever a good time? Probably not. That's where they located Billy Thomas, age 43, at a nearby Aldi store entrance, a little bit from Home Goods. A female shopper told police Thomas walked towards her in an aisle and said, "I'm sorry, I have to do this," and proceeded to drop his pants. Thomas claimed his clothes and bicycle had started smoking, though officers never found a bicycle. White shoes and underwear were discovered near the Home Goods entrance. "I didn't really expect to go to Home Goods and see a naked man in the middle of the aisle," said one shopper. Lee County records show that Thomas has been arrested at least 28 times since 2002. So there's a history of something there.
3: Well, in there, you'd have to give him a basket and a throw to cover up with.
2: You would.
3: Because it's not closing up.
2: And the, you'd have to deeply discount that throw to resell it, I'm just saying. But wait, there's more from Dallas.
3: Kansas City Royals fan earned free hot dogs for the entire crowd during a Saturday game against the Blue Jays. The stunt dubbed the Home Bun Race involved launching a giant inflatable hot dog and a giant inflatable bun into separate sections of the stands. Fans had 35 seconds to bounce the hot dog into the bun. They succeeded, drawing roars from the crowd and triggering the free food giveaway for everybody there. Video of the moment was shared by MLB on social media, captioned, "Hot dog assembly complete."
2: I saw the video. It had the same kind of feeling like back in the day when you would watch the DVD logo finally hit the corner.
3: Yes. Yeah.
2: Like that episode of The Office and people freak out. It was the excitement. I think they cheered louder for that than the actual game.
4: And that's what baseball's all about right there.
3: Exactly. That was a lot of fun. Whoever came up with that, kudos to them.
2: Can we post that video, Lauren?
4: Oh, yeah, absolutely. I'll post it on the Kincaid and Dallas Facebook page. I love that video.
3: All right. Lauren, what you got?
4: The world ends tomorrow. Apparently, you know, gold is going to be useless. Forget Bitcoin and just start hoarding Pokemon cards instead. A venture capitalist and massive trading card collector says he's convinced that Pokemon cards would become the world's currency after the apocalypse happens. His reasoning is because Pokemon is a global phenomenon and the cards are recognized almost everywhere, and they're exploded in value over the years, as we talk about really often on this show. So his name is Peter Levin. He owns more than 500,000 trading cards and points out that Pokemon cards have massively outperformed the S&P 500 over the long term, and that the reason he's collected so many Pokemon cards is because he is convinced that when the world ends, nobody's going to want anything else besides these Pokemon cards to trade back and forth to get foods and other goods and services.
3: Is there going to be a Pokemon bank?
2: It makes you wonder, Dallas. Good question. Is there a Pokemon index of people who go and collect cards in bulk, and then there's a collective value? I'm sure there might be.
4: Probably. But, I mean, do you think in the apocalypse they would accept, like, Costco cards, too? Do you think that would be like a good form of currency?
2: I think we will be using that to slice our vegetables that we grow in our gardens. Our zombie garden.
4: Sharpen up your cards now.
2: Yes.
4: So if you have some rare Pokemon cards, you may want to hold on to them because that might be your cash out of the apocalypse one day.
2: I'd rather not be here.
3: Me too.
4: But wait, that's all.
2: Thank you, Lauren.
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2: So this morning's my little secret. Here's a taste.
19: I can't have my entire life be about her yet-to-be-born child.
2: This is messy. This is messy. This is, and the worst part is, we all know somebody who is like this.
3: Oh, dude.
2: And we've all had to hit the mute button on social media.
3: Has she had that baby yet?
4: I don't know. I don't think so.
3: Good Lord, I feel like she's been pregnant for 14
2: months. I guarantee
3: months.
2: I know. Hilarious. And here's the thing, though, is those people don't know that they're being that annoying where they make their child literally everything. But the friends who have to sit there and silently text about it, wait until you hear My Little Secret next.

0: 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Shh. My little secret.
1: My little secret is that I have this friend who is pregnant with her first child, and everything in her life is about this pregnancy now, which means that everything in my life and my friend's group's life is, like, also about her pregnancy, and it is driving us crazy.
2: We're all along for the ride. Buckle in.
3: Yeah, but they're really not.
2: We're carpooling on your life event. Let's all go.
3: They're ready to get off this train.
1: Yeah. We have this whole group text that she's not part of, mm-hmm. where we're just, like, talking about, because, like, it's events, it's her texting us at all hours, it's things that we have to do, and if you don't do it, then it'd be like a guilt parade. I don't even know. It's the worst. And I have a job. I have a life. You know? I can't have my entire life be about her yet to be born child.
2: I get it. It's nice to be included sometimes. But at the same time, look, we've got a friend and she's having her first kid. We've all had to unfollow this friend because it's the baby brunch and the baby moon. And I've got two kids. I get it. I went through this. But if I did this to my friends, I literally texted my friends.
3: But your wife didn't do this.
2: No, because she's not even on social media. Yeah. But I said, if I was annoying with pictures of the first kid. Oh, no, you were great. They were funny. They were funny? What does that mean? Anyway, so I said, I'm sorry if I was that person, but no, nowhere near as just in your face as she is.
1: No, this is out of control. Mm-hmm. You know, like, cause people should be excited about big events in their life, like weddings and birthdays. But also for her wedding and for her birthdays, for years, it's been like birthday month. She doesn't have a birthday day, she's a birthday month.
2: Interesting.
1: Her wedding was like, And if you don't go to all the things and if you don't prioritize it, then you're sort of, there's sort of hell to pay. And so you're just like, I don't know, should I just do it because I don't want to have to deal with the fallout? But it's
2: is she
1: really,
2: even worth being friends with? Does she own a boat? What's the benefit?
3: Yeah, right.
1: I don't even know. And I sort of wonder if her parents raised her the way that she's going to raise this kid. Thinking, they're just like the princess of the universe or something. Yeah. Because now I'm terrified of the child, because if this is happening already, then this kid is going to think everything is about them.
2: Or the worst kind of mom where it's all about mom and the kid's a prop.
3: Yeah,
2: we've seen that. That's pretty bad too.
3: I got to tell you, I'd get my hell wallet out because it'd be hell to pay, and I'm ready to pay. I couldn't take it. I could not take it.
2: Where do we find that at Walmart? The hell wallet is that over by the shoes?
1: Yeah. I'll just go in and ask at customer service. Where are your hell wallets?
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2: Fox News, I'm Therese Crowley. President Trump revs up Republicans for nearly 2 hours. Tonight, it's Vice President J.D. Vance at the RNC midterm convention in Dallas.
3: He's encouraging Republicans to run on the administration's record from border enforcement to tax policy and the economy.
4: Because if we lose, you're going to lose your border. You're going to lose your tax cuts. You're going to lose your safety and security.
3: Now, one unexpected voice helping to boost that message was Democratic Senator John Fetterman, who recorded a video introducing his Republican Senate counterpart, Dave McCormick, with a pledge to work across the aisle on steel. And he addressed this Republican crowd by calling himself a common sense Democrat.
2: Fox's Jackie Heinrich says the president pledged a $5,000 dividend check to every adult citizen if the GOP wins Congress. The Census Bureau, with a new proposal, count only U.S. citizens. 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
5: Here's your forecast from Watertown Radio and GoWatertown.net. Ample sunshine expected today, with daytime highs approaching 82. Southerly winds 8 to 15 miles an hour. Mainly clear tonight. Lows dip down to about 65. Sunshine mixed with clouds at times tomorrow. High temperatures reach up to 86. I'm meteorologist Derek Kite on Watertown Radio. Right now, 57.
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Just one little problem.

Well, today, as they're announcing the CMA nominees, we'll get into that this hour and who's nominated for what. There's some speculation, according to a TasteOfCountry.com article, that because there's a Luke Bryan-Luke Combs collaboration on Luke Bryan's new album out this month, maybe we'll see the two perform together on CMA night. Maybe so. Right now, this is the new Luke Combs.

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Little girl used to swing right there. I still see her pink bow and her brown hair. She's in the big city now, but she still calls home.

0: Well, it sure does earn a lot of money for charity. And according to Cody Johnson, doesn't hurt that there's a pile of money and prizes for the winning ropers. His team roping event is happening again this year. Just reported this week, according to MusicRoad.com, the third annual Cody Johnson Championship event, October the 6th through the 11th. It really has earned a lot of money for charity, $1.25 million, according to the story here. 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

0: CMA nominees announced today. No surprise to see Ella Langley, Lainey Wilson, Cody Johnson, Chris Stapleton with a bunch of nominations. Two for Morgan Wallen coming up in a bit, but for collaborations, the one with Ella Langley and also for the one with Hardy, Eric Church, and Tim McGraw, MacArthur. So he is up for Artist of the Year, too, which is at the VMAs coming up this month, and he's on the way.
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0: I know what I was feeling. What was I thinking?
1: So, did you watch a little football last night? Sure enough, NFL regular season is officially underway as the Seahawks hosted the Patriots. There was this pregame concert, too, according to the local news outlet there. Seahawks and USAA, it says, hosted a Salute 250, and USAA busting like 300 service members for the concert. So pretty amazing. Luke Bryan a part of that and on his way in just a few minutes.
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1: Well, John Party, that's his new one. He's coming off a big weekend. 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Riley Green ahead was there too. 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That must have been pretty cool for fans there, as we're hearing more about that Country Splash Festival day by day.
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2: 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The September meeting for the Federal Reserve is next week, and the central bank has new numbers to consider when it comes to a decision on interest rates.
3: Prices at the wholesale level, the producer price index rose 0.4% in August. Higher gasoline prices were a factor. For the year ending in August, the PPI rose 5.4%.
2: Fox's Jenny Casola in Los Angeles. Day two of the first ever Republican midterm convention features a major address tonight from Vice President J.D. Vance. Earlier, Social President Trump described the event as far bigger and more important than anyone thought possible. The National Weather Service's Climate Prediction Center saying this morning El Nino is strengthening with a greater than 90% chance of a very strong event in the Northern Hemisphere this fall and winter. 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
4: Here's your forecast from Watertown Radio and GoWatertown.net. Ample sunshine expected today, with daytime highs approaching 82. Winds out of the south, 10 to 15 miles an hour. Mainly clear skies tonight. Lows dip down to about 65. Sunshine mixed with clouds at times tomorrow. Highs level off around 86. I'm meteorologist Derek Kite on Watertown Radio. Currently, it's 63 degrees.
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Three nominations, including one for the big honor of the night. Luke Combs there is up for Entertainer of the Year. That's one of his three nods. Still ahead, Ella Langley, the song Be Her, got a bunch of nominations, got that ahead. And one surprising omission, one I was saying earlier in the week I really hoped to see but did not. I'll tell you more about that and play in two coming up.

0: I was hoping to see his name in the new artist category. CMA nominees announced today. Zach John King. Nope, not this year. Oh, well, maybe next year, right? He's having such a great year. Also, Megan Maroney is coming up in a few minutes. I just took a quick look to see. Sure enough, she's got a Female Vocalist of the Year nomination as well as a Song of the Year for the song Beautiful Things. And she's got a brand new song, which is on its way in just a few. Hang on.
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0: There it is, all new Megan Maroney, who's got herself a couple of CMA nominations, so I'm sure she's smiling today. And, well, over the Labor Day weekend, I saw this too. She's quoted by saying, "I'm so excited to be singing this year's SEC Nation theme song." So I was surprised to see her name show up in the sports news over the Labor Day weekend too.
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all summer long. Kenny Chesney's Carry On and the summer vibes it's got. We've been hearing that. And now the new album will be the first album release of fall. I know it feels like fall already. Labor Day weekend is behind us. The kids are back to school. NFL regular season has begun, as well as college football. It's all fall and pumpkin spice in every menu. But two official

0: summer weekends left. You know, this one and then the next. And then fall begins on the 22nd. And then on the 25th, that first Friday after fall begins, Kenny Chesney's new album, Silver Sands Marina, arrives.
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0: That is new, Zach Topp, new artist on the rise and already a Grammy winner. And now, well, he's got himself a couple of CMA nods also. Those CMA nominees were announced today. And, well, Zach Topp has got a nomination for Album of the Year, Ain't In It For My Health, and also for Male Vocalist. So we'll see how it goes. CMA night coming up in just a couple of months here.
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3: 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Soybeans and corn are higher, with crude oil up sharply again today. November beans are 16¾ higher at 13.26½. January's up 16½ at 13.41¾. December corn's 2¾ higher at 5.30½. March is up 2¾ at 5.46. Cattle are higher, waiting for widespread direct business. October live's up 175 at 217.60. December's 125 higher at 219.72. October feeders are up $1.80 at 327.60. And concerned about demand, October hogs are down 7 at 83, and December leans 30 lower at 74.30. John Perkins, Brownfield.
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0: I'm Tony Goldwyn. 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
2: News. I'm Therese Crowley. President Trump posting exciting stuff with the RNC convention in Dallas beating the NFL numbers, giving voters an extra reason to vote Republican to control Congress.
3: I will issue a dividend to every adult citizen in the United States of America for $5,000.
4: But he warns if Republicans lose this November's congressional elections, the Democrats will work to undo not just his economic policies, but also border control and crime reduction.
2: Fox's Eben Brown today, the pitch from Vice President Vance. Lindsey Clancy's defense lawyer says he'd like to see murder charges lowered to second degree or dismissed for killing her three children.
5: There's no motive. There's no reason why she would do this other than the fact that she was in a psychosis, just as Dr. Resnick said, the expert.
2: Attorney Kevin Reddington on the hung jury. 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
6: Your forecast from Watertown Radio and GoWatertown.net. Ample sunshine expected today with daytime highs approaching 82. Winds out of the south 10 to 15 miles an hour. Mainly clear skies tonight. Lows dip down to about 65. Sunshine mixed with clouds at times tomorrow. Highs level off around 86. I'm meteorologist Derek Kite on Watertown Radio. Currently 70.
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I don't know what her lucky number is, but today, well, today it's 9 CMA nods for Ella Langley, including the song Be Her, for the song She Was in Texas, for Entertainer of the Year, among others. And, well, this is her brand new one, Living Life Again.

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0: A lot of big nights for country are ahead. Today, all the nominees for the CMAs announced. So that's coming up in November, hosted by Lainey Wilson. Ella Langley, of course, the top nominee there. And then this month, All for the Hall and VMAs. And a lot of country artists are up for awards for that at the end of September. And in October, this according to the news today, CountryNow.com is reporting that George Strait is getting a huge honor. During that ceremony on the 26th of October, the prestigious Career Maker Awards. 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

0: Well, another year Megan Maroney should look back on and smile, and more reasons for it today, you know, between the highly successful Cloud 9 tour and now a couple of CMA nominations. And also coming up, Parker McCollum nominated for his self-titled album, his new one, and more starting in just minutes. Hang on.
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0: CMA nominated for his self-titled album, That's Killing Me, from Parker McCollum. And what a year to be chosen to co-host the ACM Honors, which he did last month with Carly Pearce. It was the ACM Honors where Dolly Parton accepted the Poets Award just days before she passed away. I'm still waiting for them to announce a broadcast date for that. I'll let you know when I see some.
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3: Soybeans and corn are higher. 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Soybeans and corn are higher with the ongoing strength in crude oil. November beans are up 18.5 at 13.28. January's 18.25 higher at 13.43.5. December corn's up 3 at 5.30¾. March is 3.5 higher at 5.46¾. Cattle have turned mixed with box beef lower at midday. October live is up 30 at 2.16.15. December's down 2 at 2.18.45. October feeders are 37 lower at 3.25.45. And hogs are mixed, mostly lower on spread trade and the lower midday move in pork. October is up 15 at 83.22. December lean is down 30 at 74.30. John Perkins, Brownfield Market Update.
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2: This news update on KS93 is brought to you by The Engine Shop in Watertown. Good afternoon from the newsroom. I'm Mike Tanner. Here's what's happening. Tomorrow, the nation will stop to remember the 25th anniversary of the 9/11 terrorist attacks that killed nearly 3,000 people. A program will be held at Watertown's Community Foundation Plaza starting at 8 a.m. Watertown Fire Rescue Assistant Chief Scott Jungblood says they've tried to pack as much as they can into what will be an important 30-minute program.
3: We got Special Honor Guard, we got the Fire Department Honor Guard, the Police Department, National Guard are all going to be there to present the colors. We've got guest speaker Bill Zupke. We got our own chaplain is going to have his prayer and a few encouraging words that day. We've got a bagpiper that's going to be up to do Amazing Grace for us. And we also have the high school band that's going to be performing America the Beautiful that morning.
2: Then at 9:15 tomorrow morning, some fire rescue members will do a stair climbing at Alan Mitchell Field to replicate the 2,200 steps New York City firefighters faced on 9/11 as they attempted to rescue people from the burning Twin Towers. Well, last week, the city of Brookings announced the mutual termination of an agreement with Linchpin Corporation to redevelop the historic downtown Brookings Armory into an upscale hotel. At this week's Brookings City Council meeting, the council voted to officially terminate that contract. Here's Brookings Deputy Mayor Nick Wendell.
4: For those that have been following the potential development at the existing Armory location, you know that we were really hopeful as we entered into that agreement with Linchpin that we would be able to create together something really cool in the core of the community. It's unfortunate that the financing has not come together and we've had to move away from that. I don't think there's anyone to point the finger at. I think we were kind of the city and Linchpin together taking a big swing here to do something really neat and ideally transformative for downtown, and it just didn't happen.
2: Built in 1937, the former National Guard Armory in downtown Brookings has been city-owned since 1976. From the newsroom, I'm Mike Tanner.
5: Here's your forecast from Watertown Radio and GoWatertown.net. Ample sunshine expected today, with daytime highs approaching 82. Winds out of the south, 10 to 15 miles an hour. Mainly clear skies tonight. Lows dip down to about 65. Sunshine mixed with clouds at times tomorrow. Highs level off around 86. I'm meteorologist Derek Height on Watertown Radio. Currently, it's 75 degrees.
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makes for another good day out on the road, on the job, or at home as you're taking on your day. We are proud to be bringing you the very best country for it all day and just getting started on another hour of it. We're nonstop right now.

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0: Well, she did great last year, and now Lainey Wilson is back once again this year as host of this year's CMAs. Coming up in October, they announced all the nominees today. She's got her share of nominations as well. And we might be in for some surprises, collaborations, in fact. One that TasteOfCountry.com today wrote an article speculating about was a potential Luke Bryan, Luke Combs performance together. They do have that collaboration recently announced on the upcoming new Luke Bryan album, right, which is coming out on September the 18th.
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0: I suppose if one's on The Voice and the other one's on American Idol, they're rivals. I don't know, Riley Green right there. And ahead of that, Luke Bryan, of course. They both have their album out on the same day, too, on September the 18th, just as Riley Green is making his debut as the newest coach on The Voice this year.
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0: say so. Whether you're watching or playing, sports does you some good, and man, it's a good time of year to be a sports fan between the U.S. Open. 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
2: Hogs are mixed. Soybeans, cattle, and corn are higher. I'm John Perkins with a Brownfield Market Update. You better build bigger bins. It's just a suggestion, but regardless, be ready to maximize your per acre profits with MX Series corn by Stein. Stein has yield. Soybeans continue to trade solidly higher at currently just below the day's

0: And with the strength in West Texas Intermediate and Brent Crude Oil, October bean oil's up 133 at 71.41. Corn's higher out of tomorrow's update. Analysts expect a cut in both yield and new crop ending stocks. How big of a cut in yield is kind of a question mark right now, and there is always the chance the USDA could adjust planted and harvested area numbers again. Ethanol production was down modestly on the week in the year, but margins for the average Iowa plant did improve. December's up 3.5 at 531 and a quarter. March is 3.75 higher at 547. And wheat's higher. The USDA is expected to make minimal changes to domestic wheat numbers. The small grain summary out at the end of the month, though, will lead to some production adjustments. Globally, export projections for both Russia and Ukraine could be down in the month. December Chicago's up 9 at 737.75. Cotton and rice are watching harvest ahead of those reports tomorrow. December cotton's up 72 at 88. November rice is 3.5 higher at 1607.5. Live and feeder cattle are back in positive territory fully as they get ready for this week's widespread direct cash cattle business. Outside of a few asking prices on the table at 225 on the live basis, things remain very quiet with liver inquiry extremely limited. Box beef's down at midday today. October live's up 177 at 217.62. December's $1.17 higher at 219.65. October feeders up $1.92 at 327.75. November's 172 higher at 323.07. And hogs are mixed, mostly lower on spread trade, the midday decline in pork. Butcher hog markets are steady. The major direct markets were not reported due to confidentiality this morning with a relatively light negotiated run. October's up 20 at 83.27. December's down 15 at 74.45. And over in the broader market, the Dow's down more than 300 points. October crude oil, Texas crude oil, U.S. crude oil, is back above 102 a barrel, and at last check, Brent crude oil was back above 105. John Perkins, Brownfield.
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2: News. I'm Therese Crowley. President Trump announcing Obamacare rebates, $500 checks going out to nearly a million Americans in 30 states.
3: Our administration has discovered that under Sleepy Joe Biden, American households buying health insurance through the Obamacare exchange, which is a disaster, and the healthcare.gov were massively overcharged.
2: On the heels of his RNC midterm convention speech in Dallas today, Vice President Vance will double down on his message, never surrender to the socialism ticking over the Democrat Party, telling Fox's Hannity.
4: The Democrats are running around campaigning with people who say that we deserve 9/11. The people who died on that day actually had it coming. You have Democrats going around and saying that they want to abolish the American way of life. You have Democrats going around saying that they want to seize people's wealth.
2: While Democrats rally outside American Airlines Center, America's listening to Fox News.
5: 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High temperatures reach up to 82 this afternoon under sunny skies. Southwest winds 10 to 20 miles per hour. Lows dip down to about 64. Tonight, clear skies. High temperatures reach up to 88. Tomorrow, sunshine mixed with clouds at times. I'm meteorologist Mandy Falhuber on Watertown Radio. Right now, it's 79 degrees.
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starting next year, we're going to be taken back a little ways as Florida Georgia Line reunites. 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

0: Not surprising to find this morning when they announced the CMA nominees that the top nominee for the whole thing is Ella Langley. She's got nine, and one of them is her song with Morgan Wallen, and I've got it ahead for you in a matter of minutes, so stay right where you are. 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

0: Well, last week, a country mystery solved. You might remember I was telling you about how right around the time that Garth Brooks was putting in a couple of performances in Denver, that a local bar in the area was also promoting a show with Yukon Jack. It's an alias that Garth Brooks used ages ago. But it was him, turns out. There's your update.
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0: Well, I sure hope for you it's been a short work week. You know, a long Labor Day weekend. I hope you had some fun, got a little extra time off last weekend, and are more than ready for Friday tomorrow and this weekend coming up. Keep it here for all the very best country from all of these CMA-nominated artists. You know, through the day, been telling you who's been nominated for what. Luke Combs got 3, and I've got his 21st number one coming up for you here in just a matter of minutes. Hang on.
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0: I hope when you look back on the summer 2026, it's filled with great memories and lots of fun. However, this summer will also be remembered as the summer that Dolly Parton passed away. But look at all these moments coming up where I'm sure she'll be paid tribute to. All for the Hall. I'll bet you they'll do something at the VMAs at the end of this month. Then later on this year, there's the Nashville Songwriter Hall of Fame induction ceremony. And CMAs, of course, coming up in November.
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3: Thursday, hogs were mostly lower. Soybeans, cattle, and corn finished higher. I'm John Perkins with a Brownfield Market Update. 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Stein Seed Company is right there with you. Stein has yield. Soybeans were higher with strength in crude oil. China and unknown destinations have combined to buy nearly a million tons of U.S. soybeans this week. USDA could lower yield and raise demand projections in Friday's supply, demand, and production update. 22¾ higher at 13.22 and a quarter. January's up 22 at 13.47 and a quarter. October soybean meal is up $5.50 at 3.50.60, and October bean oil is 133 higher at 71.41. Corn was higher ahead of Friday's update. Analysts expect a cut in both yield and new crop ending stocks estimates. Ethanol production was down modestly on the week and the year. December was up 6 at 5.33 and three quarters. March was 6 higher at 5.49 and a quarter. And wheat closed higher, with the USDA expected to make minimal adjustments to domestic wheat numbers. Globally, though, export projections for both Russia and Ukraine could be down on the month. December Chicago was up 12.5 at 7.41 and a quarter. December Kansas City was 12.5 higher at 8.18 and three quarters. December Minneapolis wheat was up 14.5 at 7.62 and a half. Live and feeder cattle were higher ahead of this week's widespread direct cash cattle business. Things remained pretty quiet during the Thursday session. October live was up $1.97 at $217.82. December was $1.12 higher at $219.60. October feeders were up $1.72 at $327.55. November was $1.42 higher at $322.77. And hogs were mixed, mostly lower on spread trade and demand questions, with pork down at midday. October was up 7 at $83.15. December was down 25 at $74.35. John Perkins, Brownfield.
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2: I'm John Saucier. President Trump campaigning for Republicans at the party's first ever midterm convention in Dallas. He promises to continue efforts to lower drug prices.
3: And we will make our most favored nation agreements on prescription drug prices permanent, which reduces your prescription drug prices by up to 90%.
2: California Democratic Congressman Robert Garcia accuses the GOP of ignoring Americans' concerns about affordability.
4: As Donald Trump and J.D. Vance party away for 2 days, the average American family can't afford groceries. The cost of their rent's going up. They're looking at their gas prices skyrocketing. And they're making difficult choices at the dinner table.
2: Ontario Premier Doug Ford said today he hopes Republicans lose both the House and the Senate to punish Trump for his trade war with Canada. 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
5: Here's your forecast from Watertown Radio and GoWatertown.net. High temperatures reach up to 82 this afternoon under sunny skies. Southwest winds 10 to 20 miles per hour. Lows dip down to about 64. Tonight, clear skies. High temperatures reach up to 88 tomorrow. Sunshine mixed with clouds at times. I'm meteorologist Mandy Fallhuber on Watertown Radio. Currently, it's 81 degrees.
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get you to worry less about things you shouldn't worry about and just live life. That is Kenny Chesney, Carry On. I'm Biscuit, hanging out with you on your Thursday, and the songwriters were so sure that this song was going to go to number one, they bet Miranda Lambert goes number one. You got to get some sort of bluebird tattoo, and it did, and they all have them. Miranda Lambert with Bluebird.

0: guy from Texas who feels like he's looking at something from heaven. That is Hudson Westbrook, Painted You Pretty. Few minutes, John Party's on the way. 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

0: Scotty McCreery, Fall of Summer. All right, so Taylor Swift, she's pretty open about how she's had struggles with balancing her career and relationships in the past, but things changed in every way, and all for the better with Travis Kelce.
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2: Fox News, I'm Tom Graham. A U.S. appeals court rejecting President Trump's efforts to restrict mail-in voting, handing him a loss ahead of the November midterms.
3: The three-judge panel appointed by then-President Biden upheld a lower court order blocking the changes and said the U.S. Postal Service cannot enforce President Trump's new requirements, including requiring states to submit voter lists and to use special approved ballot envelopes.
2: Fox's Carmen Roberts, the Supreme Court considering that same case. Lindsey Clancy's attorney asking a Massachusetts judge to acquit her after a mistrial was declared last week following a deadlocked jury.
4: Attorney Kevin Reddington filed a motion urging the court to find Lindsey Clancy not guilty on grounds that the prosecution's evidence was legally insufficient to find her criminally responsible for killing her three children.
2: Fox's Brian Yenis, America is listening to Fox News.
5: Here's your forecast from Watertown Radio and GoWatertown.net. High temperatures reach up to 82 this afternoon under sunny skies. Southwest winds 10 to 20 miles per hour. Lows dip down to about 64. Tonight, clear skies. High temperatures reach up to 88 tomorrow. Sunshine mixed with clouds at times. I'm meteorologist Mandy Fallhuber on Watertown Radio. Currently, it's 82 degrees.
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Anybody who's had genuine real moonshine knows that it doesn't matter what flavor it is. The flavor is burning. It's just burning. There's no real flavor to it. It's just burning. That is Lainey Wilson. What a moment. I am Biscay. It is Thursday. And here's Riley Green, who's trying to convince people he's not drunk, which is the first sign you're drunk. Think as you drunk.

0: Yeah.
1: 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Yeah, after your parents go through a divorce, it's got a different feel to it, a whole different energy. Hudson Westbrook capturing that with House Again. 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

0: For such a fun song. 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

0: They're thick and thin for who they are. Luke Combs, love you anyway. All right, so the battle between the dog and the cat is going to go on forever. What's better, dogs, cats, dogs, cats? Dave Franco, the actor, he's got cats. He loves his cats, and he's tired of hearing about, oh, they're not affectionate enough, and they're not this. And not only that, he's tired of how they're portrayed in movies.
1: My cats meet me at the door so I can get their belly. They sleep in bed with us. But I've used this new platform of mine to just put out there, cats are always vilified.
2: Yeah.
1: Basically, any animated movie that has a cat, they are the villain. And then a movie like Flo comes along, a Latvian animated movie,
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2: Won the Oscar. Won the Oscar.
1: Won the Oscar. Yeah. And you know why? 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

0: how we got here, and how do we get back out to like just believing and just love the way it's supposed to be again. That is Coetzel, Jaded. And in a few minutes, got Thomas Rhett on the way, and Morgan Wallen, he's finally calling it quits, the chance with a girl.
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2: Fox News, I'm John Saucier, and ahead of November's midterm elections, Fox's Laura Ingraham sat down with President Trump, asked him to reflect on his decisions regarding the Iran war.
3: I don't believe in the word regret. You can always question yourself a little bit. And a few people have asked me that. If I had it to do again, I'd do exactly as I did.
2: Ukrainian President Volodymyr Zelensky is in Alberta today to deepen his defense agreement with Canada. The so-called 100 Years Partnership will ramp up production of drones, counter-drone systems, and other munitions. He tells reporters Russia's increased stakes in its latest round of attacks.
4: Russia changed their tactics. They, as Mark said absolutely correctly, they are absolutely barbaric people. They attack us 24-7.
2: Mr. Zelensky there with Canadian Prime Minister Mark Carney. He says 30% of those drones will go immediately to Ukrainian troops on the battlefield. 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
5: Here's your forecast from Watertown Radio and GoWatertown.net. High temperatures reach up to 82 this afternoon under sunny skies. Southwest winds 10 to 20 miles per hour. Lows dip down to about 64. Tonight, clear skies. High temperatures reach up to 88. Tomorrow, sunshine mixed with clouds at times. I'm meteorologist Mandy Fallhuber on Watertown Radio. Currently, it's 82 degrees.
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You see people pretending to be something they're completely not. You'll see people who don't even know who they are at all, so they'll just change all the time. And then when you find somebody who knows exactly who they are, they're comfortable with it, they don't try to change it, there's just confidence beaming from them. Luke Bryan, country, and she knows it. I am Biscuit. It is Thursday, and here is Brett Young. Catch.

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0: just wants to be around his wife more, and he's enjoying his time with her right now. That is Luke Combs, Days Like These. All right, so there are plenty of people who can really keep you humble in this life, no matter who you are. Celebrities, it's harder, right? Because there's a lot of yes men around there. So Matt Damon, he's in the movie The Odyssey. He's been famous for a very long time. He has a good friend, Ben Affleck, who helps out with that. But there's someone in his life who really, really keeps him more grounded, which would be his teenager, because they're always honest, brutally honest.
1: She doesn't want to see any movies that I'm in that she thinks might be good.
2: What do you mean?
1: She just likes to give me My daughter said, yeah, remember that movie you did, The Wall? I said, it was called The Great Wall. She goes, Dad, there's nothing great about that movie.
2: So she keeps you down to earth,
1: yeah,
2: humble.
1: She keeps me right, my feet firmly on the ground.
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0: say so. When one of their friends committed suicide, everybody wondered, like, why didn't you talk to us? 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Maybe there's not enough messages out there that, hey, when you're not doing okay, talk to people and they can help. That is Dan and CA just trying to do their part. Say so. And in a few minutes, got Parker McCullum on the way, and Scotty McCreary's coming up, too.
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2: Good afternoon from the newsroom. I'm Mike Tanner. Here's what's happening. Tomorrow, the nation will stop to remember the 25th anniversary of the 9/11 terrorist attacks that killed nearly 3,000 people. A program will be held at Watertown's Community Foundation Plaza starting at 8 a.m. Watertown Fire Rescue Assistant Chief Scott Jungblood says they've tried to pack as much as they can into what will be an important 30-minute program.
3: We got Special Honor Guard, we got the Fire Department Honor Guard, the Police Department, National Guard are all going to be there to present the colors. We've got guest speaker Bill Zupke. We got our own chaplain is going to have his prayer and a few encouraging words that day. We've got a bagpiper that's going to be up to do Amazing Grace for us. And we also have the high school band that's going to be performing America the Beautiful that morning.
2: Then at 9:15 tomorrow morning, some fire rescue members will do a stair climbing at Alan Mitchell Field to replicate the 2,200 steps New York City firefighters faced on 9/11 as they attempted to rescue people from the burning Twin Towers. Well, last week, the city of Brookings announced the mutual termination of an agreement with Linchpin Corporation to redevelop the historic downtown Brookings Armory into an upscale hotel. At this week's Brookings City Council meeting, the council voted to officially terminate that contract. Here's Brookings Deputy Mayor Nick Wendell.
4: For those that have been following the potential development at the existing Armory location, you know that we were really hopeful as we entered into that agreement with Linchpin that we would be able to create together something really cool in the core of the community. It's unfortunate that the financing has not come together and we've had to move away from that. I don't think there's anyone to point the finger at. I think we were kind of the city and Linchpin together taking a big swing here to do something really neat and ideally transformative for downtown, and it just didn't happen.
2: Built in 1937, the former National Guard Armory in downtown Brookings has been city-owned since 1976. From the newsroom, I'm Mike Tanner.
5: Here's your forecast from Watertown Radio and GoWatertown.net. Lows level off around 64 tonight under clear skies. South winds 10 to 20 miles per hour. Highs level off around 88 tomorrow. Sunshine mixed with clouds at times. Mainly clear tomorrow night. Lows level off around 53. I'm meteorologist Mandy Thaluber on Watertown Radio. Right now, it's 83 degrees.
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When you're that proud to be with your girl, that's almost how like you identify yourself to people. If you're at a party, who are you? I'm with her over there. Yeah, that's what I want to tell you first. Blake Shelton, a guy with a girl. I am Biscuit hanging out with you on your Thursday, and here's Zach Toppin. A song that when you hear that he was going through a divorce when he wrote it, and then you hear just the song title, you go, that makes sense. Here is South of Sanity.

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0: Artie's written some big songs for some big artists. Florida Georgia Line, Morgan Wallen. Very good friends with Morgan Wallen. That is Artie with Florida Georgia Line and Tim McGraw. MacArthur. A few minutes, Nate Smith's on the way. Luke Combs just wants to be next to his wife. 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

0: your word means nothing in your relationship, you're about to not have a relationship anymore. That is Corey Kent, Empty Words. All right, so Taylor Swift, you know, she could admit she had relationship struggles when it came to work and the balance with romance at home until she met Travis, and here is why.
1: Relationships on tour has always been something I've really struggled with because it always felt like the tour was taking away from the relationship. There's been this dynamic shift with Travis because it's shocking how many similarities we have towards our jobs and how we view them and how we view each other. We both have jobs where we go out in NFL stadiums and we entertain people for 3.5 hours, but it's our passion. We've been chasing this since we were little kids, and I've realized you can have the two passions coexist, and they actually fuel each other.
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0: He's clearly willing to do whatever it takes for this girl, but there's almost a hint in that song of like maybe she's not, and that's not going to stand the test of time. We'll see. Probably not, though. You know, we, the end of the song is the end of the song, but maybe there'll be a sequel. Ty Myers, Ends of the Earth. And in a few minutes, Darius Rucker and Max McNown is just trying to be the best guy he can for his girl.
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1: That is Josh Ross and Hate How You Look on Taste of Country Nights. Hey, I'm Evan Paul, getting you through the second shift. And since it's right around dinner time, I think I start things out with some fried chicken, a.k.a. Chicken Fried. Zach Brown Band, Taste of Country Nights.

One of the biggest songs in the country right now, Boston's Stella Lefty. Taste of Country Nights with Evan Paul, Jason Aldean. Want to know how far does a goodbye go on Taste of Country Nights? She said-

0: New Country there. That's Zach John King. And get to drinking on Taste of Country Nights. As you gear up to pack up your kids' school lunches again, you know, the juicy juices and the carrots and the fruit and the, who am I kidding, little Debbie cakes you toss in there every once in a while. 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It might as well be you. Hang on. 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
18: Lows dip down to about 64
17: tonight
18: under clear skies. Winds out of the south, 10 to 20 miles an hour. Sunshine mixed with clouds at times tomorrow. Highs level off around 88. Lows dip down to about 53 tomorrow night. Mainly clear skies. I'm meteorologist Derek Kite on Watertown Radio. Currently, it's 82 degrees.
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0: I was calling to make a request. I want to hear Bailey Zimmerman's Chevy Silverado. This is going to sound crazy, but my buddy told me to call in now because I'm underneath one. We're mechanics, but I'm working on the Silverado right now. He said, it'd be so funny. He called the radio station. They played Silverado while you're under Silverado.
1: That is kind of funny, man. All right, I'll play Bailey Zimmerman for you right after Flatland Cavalry and Never Coming Back on Taste of Country Nights.
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0: Taste of Country Nights with Evan Paul, where we hang out with your favorite country music superstars. Tonight, we got Luke Bryan in the studio. Now, you've had so many number ones. Is there a Luke Bryan song that's forbidden to be played in your house?
1: I don't know. Fast, my 16-year-old beau got really mad at me on the video of Fast because he had a girlfriend that I kind of didn't get the proper clearance, so he's a little mad at Fast, but I think all my number ones are, they better be welcome around my house, or somebody's gonna have to go stay in the barn.

Little Conway and little T-Pain might just make it rain. 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Hit that bank and weep.

0: New country there from Jelly Roll. That one's called Hands Up on Taste of Country Nights with Evan Paul. I was putting my hands up. I'm not ashamed to admit that I'm wearing my wife's deodorant tonight. That's secret. I couldn't find mine. I think we were all out, but I don't know. It was working just as good. I just smell like flowers. With the NFL season back, check us out. $30 billion with a B are expected to be bet during this year's NFL season. That's crazy to me. I only bet $100, and that's because we enter our fantasy football league. I won one time in the past decade. I'm in the same league with the same people, and I've won one time. But this year, I did something different. I auto-drafted instead of me drafting, so we'll see if we win this year's fantasy football league. Good luck to you if you're in a fantasy football league as well. Hang on, I'm coming right back. We got Ella Langley kicking us off next on Taste of Country Nights with Evan Paul.
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